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2: Tell those demons run and hide, they tremble at the name of Jesus.
1: 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The enemy has tried to attack my mind, but I've learned there's real power in the name of Jesus. When his name is spoken, darkness has to leave.
2: Darkness has to leave up in his light. Oh.
1: I hope this song reminds you that there's hope and there's freedom in the name of Jesus.
3: 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My whole family got baptized about a month ago, and we found a church, and it's just like that was like the center point of it all. Like, I feel like that started every bit of it. It was just amazing how it all happened. Like, okay, I hear you, God. I'm listening. We're just so joyful now, so thankful for everything that you've done for us.
0: Okay, this is the moment.
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0: It's a reminder of what God has done, what he continues to do. And I'm always here for the reminder. 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

0: It's sort of like the spiritual 911 number. I want you to put this in your phone. 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
2: 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One of the ways he attacks us is very subtle. 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Because friendships that are in the shallow end will keep you in the shallow end of purpose. You could say it like this. If the enemy can keep you in the shallows of relationships, he can keep you in the shallows of purpose. Most of the ways that God graces, guides, and grows us is through the involvement of other people in our lives.
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3: I don't care how dark the room is, the moment you find that light switch and it comes on, that darkness has to flee. No light has ever lost to the darkness. Which is why I love John chapter 12, verse 46, where Jesus says, "I have come as a light to shine in this dark world, so that all who put their trust in me will no longer remain in the dark." Once you find the light, let me tell you, no darkness can ever overpower it. So today, be that light. I'm Carlos, and that's your verse of the day on K-Love.

She said, I can't accept that God is cruel, but every moment still feels cruel to me. A friend of mine who is going through some really harsh things right now, very unfair stuff happening in her life. And I'm just like, what? This is crazy. And that was a couple days ago. And then just earlier, she said, Christina, I still believe that God is kind and I still believe that he is good to me. It just doesn't feel good right now. And that just, I just sit there and I'm in awe, because what I tell her is this: all the years that you have read the Bible and studied the way you study, you have put in that work then so that you could get out of it what you need now. And that really is the point of us reading the Bible. It's really not just for the right now moments, it's for the next right now where it is critical. You know, like I've said this the other week, it's putting in the reps so that when you get down to the fourth quarter and your back's against the wall, it's you pull out those scriptures, you remember those stories, and it is what keeps you steady. It's what keeps you sane. So yeah, we keep putting in the reps. We keep reading the stories. We keep going to God, not just for right now, but for the next right now.

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We call it the verse of the day. 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
1: Hey, I'm Peter Burton, and my song, Where Would I Be, is a reminder of the amazing life we have when we say yes to Jesus.
2: Where would I be if I didn't have Jesus pulling me out of that grave?
1: So often the enemy will try to bring up our past and discourage us, reminding us of our mistakes and where we should be because of them.
2: Thank God I'll never know.
1: When we ask ourselves, where would we be without Jesus? Our response is, thank God, I'll never know.
3: Every morning before the house wakes and the fear starts whispering, I press play on K-Love. The coffee drips, the sun lifts its head, and the first note reaches the place that the biopsy scar can't touch. Doctors speak in scans and numbers, K-Love speaks in hope. Between appointments and what-ifs, I meet God in melodies, promises braided through news, prayer, and a song I didn't know I needed. Positive and encouraging became my battle rhythm, a quiet anthem that steadies my steps every day.
0: If you leave right now, you'll miss the next song. 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

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You have shown up in a very good place. Peace is here. God is up in this place. Positive, encouraging. Kayla.

0: My name is Tom.
1: I was a full-fledged alcoholic. I was drinking 40 16-ounce tall boys a day, 40 of them. I was on my way to commit suicide December the 17th of 23. God said, oh, no. It was on a Sunday morning. He said, you going in this church? Went in and sat down, and I gave my life to the Lord.
2: Oh, my goodness. Tom, you were on your way to make your own exit in life.
1: Yes, ma'am.
2: And then what happened?
1: Ma'am.
2: What was the moment like? Did you hear something? Like, what was happening that made you go to the church?
1: I know people ain't going to believe it, but I audibly heard the Lord say, you're going in here. And it's like he took the wheel. He did. Literally, I was on my way to commit suicide at my property. I got up that morning. My wife had left with my daughter, and they went to the store. We wasn't really fussing, but I was just fed up with life. Me and my wife wasn't in an argument. I was just fed up with life. I went into the church. I got saved and baptized the same morning.
2: You had an encounter with the Spirit of God, and that changed everything.
1: Yes, everything that day.
2: Yeah, and that's what I'm always praying for us, because it is a battle. Like, this thing between dark and light ain't no joke.
1: Yes, ma'am.
2: Jesus, we thank you for the moment your heart encountered Tom's heart. And because he's sharing his story right now, somebody else is about to have that same exchange. New life because of you, Jesus.
1: Yes, ma'am.
3: Have you ever wondered why Jesus came?
4: Jesus Christ the Nazarene.
3: The Bible says every one of us has sinned, and sin separates us from God.
4: To free us all from sin and grace.
3: So Jesus did what we could never do.
4: A perfect man would have to die.
3: He took our place on the cross.
4: And only he could pay that price.
3: 3 days later, he rose again. And because he lives, forgiveness and new life are possible for you today.
4: And he said his blood will set us free.
3: If you'd like to trust him right now, you can pray this. Jesus, I believe you died for my sins and rose again. Forgive me. Come into my life. Amen. If you prayed that prayer, please call our Caleb pastors at 800-525-5683.
5: I don't care how dark the room is, the moment you find that light switch and it comes on, that darkness has to flee. No light has ever lost to the darkness. Which is why I love John chapter 12, verse 46, where Jesus says, I have come as a light to shine in this dark world, so that all who put their trust in me will no longer remain in the dark. Once you find the light, let me tell you, no darkness can ever overpower it. So today, be that light. I'm Carlos, and that's your verse of the day on Caleb.

0: Amen.
1: I had to do it again. I had to throw it back since it's Throwback Thursday to my favorite Instagram pastor. His name's Nico. He just turned 5 last week, and this is when he was 4. He's got it. He's got it.
2: You can't be with the devil. You got to be with God. You can't play with the devil. You can't be with the devil. Say it with me. Back up, devil.
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1: I wish I could be the first to tell you something about this guy, but that honor goes to Carlos and Amy on the K-Love Morning Show. Tomorrow morning, they're going to tell you something special coming to you from John Reddick. But we can still have some music from him right now. It's not just a

She's like, I don't know, 5 feet tall. She's a tiny little thing. But that girl has got a boom box inside of her chest. That is Carly Ann Taylor. So Why Should I Worry? That song and Carly were nominated for Breakout Single of the Year at this year's Kayla Fan Awards. I can't tell you if she won or not. That's a secret until tomorrow night when the award show airs. But I can tell you that spending a little bit of time with Carly last weekend at the awards, she was a part of the Emerging Artist Showcase. She did a couple interviews. She has an absolutely incredible story. And in fact, her sharing her testimony of everything that she's been through, for me personally, it's kind of like a little God wink moment. You know, do you ever have those moments where you've been praying about something or thinking something or planning something, and then God sort of sprinkles little confirmations or just little glimpses of Him into your path? That's what happened for me at the Kayla Fan Awards this last weekend when Carly shared her testimony about adoption. My name's Kareth, by the way. Thank you for letting me be a part of your evening. Carly was adopted when she was a teenager. I think she was like 15 years old or something when she was adopted, which is unfortunately unusual. Usually older children have a more difficult time finding a family. And for me, in that moment,

0: This is something I haven't really talked with a lot of people about because it's something that we've been just really praying about. My husband and I, we are planning to adopt, and I want to adopt a teenager. I just have a heart for that, for those children that deserve to be loved, but maybe get overlooked. And hearing Carly talk about what she went through and then seeing her interact with her mom and getting to talk with her mom a little bit, it felt like God was kind of giving me just a little glimpse of what my future family could be. So anyway, I didn't even know if I wanted to share that because it's a long way off still. But if that's something that you think of to pray about, would you just be praying for our family, where we're at now, and whatever God wants for our future?
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3: What up, Caleb? 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
3: 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And I was like, absolutely, which sparked kind of this idea in my mind. Jesus endured the most horrific death of all, and he's a better dad than I am. So he would have said yes without skipping a beat for us, and I just thought that was a really powerful perspective.
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it's not said to just remind you of all of your failings, okay? It's not. It's said to give you hope that even with all of our failings, God still loves us. This is Caleb.

It's longing for a place that you've never been, but you know it's going to feel like home because that's where your family is. Here's Wickham. It's Homesick for Heaven on Kayla. My heart.

Okay, in the next 24 hours, or at some point before tomorrow night at least, you're going to want to make one of these because it's going to make watching the Kayla Fan Awards so much more fun. I'll tell you what it is after Matt Lauer.

0: Can I make a suggestion? If you are planning to watch the Caleb Fan Awards when they air on TBN tomorrow, first off, if you weren't planning on watching the Caleb Fan Awards, I suggest that you do because it's going to be a lot of fun. But also make a bingo card. And as you and your family are watching the awards, you can play bingo and you could even give out fun prizes, right? Like coupons that say stuff like a pass not to do dishes for the week, stuff like that. And since I was there, I'll even get you started. Okay. I'll give you a few suggestions on things that you should write down on your Caleb Fan Awards bingo card. I'm Kareth, by the way. Thank you for hanging out with me tonight. So the first square you want to write down is somebody comes on stage dressed as fruit. That definitely has to go on your bingo card, okay? And also write down an artist gives a shout out to their wife during their acceptance speech. In fact, you might want to put that in like a few different squares, okay? Also write down Jesus makes an appearance. I'm just saying. Oh, and okay, you know how the middle square on a bingo card is always, it's like a freebie, right? So I would suggest putting in the middle square, cries during a performance, because you are guaranteed to cry during at least one performance. I cried during all of them. But most importantly, have fun watching the Caleb Fan Awards Friday on TBN. It's going to air twice at 7:30 and 10 p.m. Eastern. If you want more info, it's all there for you at klove.com.
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2: There's one king. Nobody voted him in. Nobody can vote him out. There's one Lord. He establishes himself as the leader of the cosmos, the universe, and the earth. God is so great and so big, he stretched out the expanse of the universes and then put the earth as his footstool. So what we're walking around on, Jesus is just relaxed on. Just, that's how big the God is that you serve. Don't let any other kingdom try to pull your allegiance away from the one true king, the one who reigns forever. All of these continents, all of these countries, all of these powers, and all of these princes are all going to bow at the name of Jesus Christ.
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3: I don't care how dark the room is, the moment you find that light switch and it comes on, that darkness has to flee. No light has ever lost to the darkness. Which is why I love John chapter 12, verse 46, where Jesus says, I have come as a light to shine in this dark world, so that all who put their trust in me will no longer remain in the dark. Once you find the light, let me tell you, no darkness can ever overpower it. So today, be that light. I'm Carlos, and that's your verse of the day on K-Love.

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5: Throwback. Oh, wow, that was fast. Hi, Kareth. It's Jacek.
6: Hi, Jacek. How are you? You're actually the first person to call tonight.
5: Didn't even ring.
6: It did it? Wow. Well, that must mean that you have a fantastic Throwback Thursday song to kick us off tonight.
5: What's the original Awesome God? Who made that one?
6: We got the Phil Wickham version, right? That's kind of like introduced the old song to a new audience.
5: That was the first one I heard, and I thought that was like a brand new song or whatever. I'm like, and then I was told that's not the original version.
6: I love that Phil Wickham seems to be going a little bit 90s nostalgia. I feel like he's reaching back into the oldies, which I'm all here for too. But you definitely need to hear the original by Rich Mullins tonight.

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2: Lose My Soul by Toby Mac. Back in high school, I was going through a really tough time, but something about that song really brought me out of the darkness.
1: What do you think that was? Like, in that moment, did you hear or did you believe or did you feel differently that you hadn't before?
2: I really felt like God was using my life as lesson for me to learn for the future. I have two wonderful, loving children today. I have not had a single dark thought like that. It's definitely by the grace of God that keeps me going.
1: I'm glad you're here too. I'm really glad that you have this moment that you carried with you, because I think it's going to be able to help other people. You'll know where they're coming from in a way that someone else can't.
2: Thank you. Yeah, I just definitely want people to know that whatever you may be going through right now isn't going to last forever. Listen to what God has to say, and He'll always guide you

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1: Hey, it's Micah Tyler. This is K-Love's Inside the Music with the message of my new song, Perfectly. I feel like every time that I make a turn, it is heading down a

0: confess the places that we fall short, that's when God's perfect love shows up and loves us perfectly.
1: I don't even know how I started listening to Caleb. I just came across it, I guess. They had the message for today. They said, whatever you're going through, you got to find the good in your bad situation. Honestly, I was getting mad every time that I heard it. I raised my hand to the sky and I yelled out to God. I was like, where's the good in this? Tell me, I've lost everything. For the first time in my life, I heard him say, would you have come back? It's not for this. And whew, that is the day that changed my life. I told God, I said, you know, I don't know how it's going to look in life your way, but I can't do it my way anymore. And I gave my life to him.
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0: Andy, what Throwback Thursday song can I play for you tonight?
1: Sunday Morning by Apollo LTD. I like the kind of has a jazzy tune to it. I'm a truck driver and I'm driving right now. It just kind of picks me up. I want to get down.
0: Just something to perk you up and remind you that God is good.

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Here's Make It Well. Make

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1: You know that famous song by Nicole C. Mullen? I can't think of the name of it.
0: Oh, Redeemer, that one?
1: Yes, I love it. It's my favorite song.
0: It's so good.
1: Yeah. And I just want to tell you, Karis, I love this show.
0: I love being able to play all these Throwback Thursday song requests for you.

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1: Jesus. J-E-S-U-S. 5 letters. 6 hours. 1 cross. 3 nails. We live because of Jesus. We live because He lives. Hope because He works. And matter because He matters. To be saved by grace is to be saved by Jesus, not by an idea or a doctrine or creed or church membership, but by Jesus, our Redeemer Himself, who will sweep into heaven anyone who so much as gives Him the nod. Timid Jesus? Not on your life. Timid Jesus happens only on Christmas and Easter. The real Jesus claims every tick of the clock. Timid Jesus is a Lucky Charm crucifix on a necklace. Jesus is a tiger in your heart. Do you know this Jesus?
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2: I don't care how dark the room is, the moment you find that light switch and it comes on, that darkness has to flee. No light has ever lost to the darkness. Which is why I love John chapter 12, verse 46, where Jesus says, I have come as a light to shine in this dark world, so that all who put their trust in me will no longer remain in the dark. Once you find the light, let me tell you, no darkness can ever overpower it. So today, be that light. I'm Carlos, and that's your verse of the day on K-Love.

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2: Chris Tomlin at the cross. 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I heard that song. I'm like, I really need to give my life to Jesus. And it was the best decision I've ever made in my life.

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3: Well, man, I have a billion in my head for a throwback, but I hope you have this. It's from Mary Mary. It's about the shackles.
6: Yes, that, man, how do you stay still during that song? How do you not get up and dance?
3: You can't, and I'm working, so I need some energy. I'm starting to fall asleep.
6: Okay. Well, let's get you dancing.
3: Please do.

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1: Can we play Leave Me by Think This Real? And the story is remind husbands and fathers to love their families like Christ loved the church. I just hope that there's going to be dad or husbands driving on the road. They'll hear it and they'll be like, oh, yeah, I want to make sure I go home and love all my family.
0: Are you a husband and a father, too?
1: I am. Yes, yeah. I have a 6-month-old baby and a 9-year-old daughter.
0: What has becoming a father yourself taught you about God, our Father, and how he loves us?
1: Patience and grace and mercy, because you have to show those things to your kids or else they could grow up thinking that God isn't forgiving or gracious, because that kind of happened a little bit in my life. I didn't have a father, but some of the father figures, they were kind of not the best.
0: So having to relearn a relationship with God, you know, took a little bit of his leadership in your life.
1: Yes, absolutely. Just staying in the Word and trusting that the Holy Spirit guide me and do the work in me. Like, God literally had to reteach me everything. It wasn't me.
0: And now you get to show that to your kids, what being loved unconditionally looks like. So they'll know that God loves them too.
1: All praise to him.

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1: Hey guys, Phil Wickham here. I've got a brand new song out called It Really Is Amazing Grace. But it's not really brand new. I'm just taking that beautiful hymn that we all know and love, Amazing Grace, added a new chorus and a new bridge to it.
2: Amazing Grace, how sweet the sound.
1: We all are in need of God's grace, and that's why I think this song has connected with so many people over the years. It is a joy to be a small part of the huge story of this song, and I invite you all to sing it out with me. It really is Amazing Grace.
3: I just know that each day that I would tune in, it had such a powerful impact, not only in my life, but on my heart and my capability to walk through that dark season with joy and hope. And I think that's the biggest thing that God has spoke to me, and I think he used this station, Instrumental, to be able to say, against all odds, not just surviving the situation, but thriving. And that was amazing to me.
0: Don't just request a song. Tell us why it matters.
4: It just, that song speaks to me. My arms automatically go up. I don't have any control.
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1: I was wondering if you could play Mendiza's Overcomer. It just like reminds me that no matter how bad everything looks, God's there. He's going to take care of it. It's just like, you know, just chill out. You're going to be all right. You'll get through it.

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1: I love to sing, and I sing for the Lord all the time. And my very first solo was Bring the Rain by Mercy Me. It means a lot because it was after my brain surgery for my seizures. And during that time, my friends kept saying, Kathy, you need to sing this song. This is your testimony, because it talks about nothing that we go through is nothing compared to what Jesus did for us. You know, you did this, so bring the rain. Whatever you want to give me, give me. It's a great song. It just reminds us that whatever you want, God, that you want me to go through, I'll go through it. Then I can help somebody else.
2: I love your testimony. I think that's the beauty of grace, is that God pulls us out of our pit, but he allows us to reach back in and help pull someone else out too. And I think that's what your heart is.
1: So yeah, I wouldn't be where I'm at now if it wasn't for God, because it's like they all think it's Kathy. Kathy did this and Kathy did this. And I keep telling them, yeah, I wouldn't be where I am now if it wasn't for him.

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1: Some people brought a blind man to Jesus. Some people brought a blind man to Jesus. They begged him to touch the man and heal him. The first thing I notice about this scripture is that the miracle that was performed was not initiated by the person in need, but by those around him. There is no clearer definition of the church than this, that we do not wait for the needs of lost people to be declared before we show up as an answer to meet those needs. The question is, are we willing to initiate the miracle, not just on our behalf, but on behalf of someone close to us? They saw a need and they took action.
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2: I don't care how dark the room is, the moment you find that light switch and it comes on, that darkness has to flee. No light has ever lost to the darkness. Which is why I love John chapter 12, verse 46, where Jesus says, I have come as a light to shine in this dark world, so that all who put their trust in me will no longer remain in the dark. Once you find the light, let me tell you, no darkness can ever overpower it. So today, be that light. I'm Carlos, and that's your verse of the day

0: 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Tell us why it matters.
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0: This was the prayer that stopped me in my tracks. I was on the Caliph prayer app praying for you. You can do that too. If you open up the Caliph radio app or go to caliph.com, just click on the word faith. And I ran across this prayer from someone named Julie who says, I have too much on my plate and I am pleasing too many people. Please pray for balance. That one got me. I'm Kareth. Thank you for hanging out with me tonight. I feel like we've all been there a time or two where we just try to take on too much and we think we can do it all. And it's not till we have all the balls in the air that we realize some of them are going to drop. When I find myself there, I think of this advice I heard once that said, when you have so many things that are up in the air, remember which things are made of rubber and which are made of glass. Because some things that you let fall, they might bounce right on back, right? Or maybe you could bounce it on over to somebody else who can take care of it. Other things that fall through the cracks, they crack and may take longer to repair or get them back. So if you feel like you have days where you just can't balance it all either, that's okay. You don't have to. We weren't made to. Just think of what's made of rubber and what's made of glass.
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0: call on the name of Jesus, He brings peace, direction, and security. My Heavenly Father. He has good plans for you, because that's just who He is.
1: The radio just quit working, and me and my wife were just driving down the road one day, and it just started playing out of nowhere. And it was K-Love, and I feel like that was the beginning of our journey back to God. My whole family got baptized about a month ago, and we found a church, and it's just like that was like the center point of it all. Like, I feel like that started every bit of it. It was just amazing how it all happened. Like, okay, I hear you, God. I'm listening. We're just so joyful now, so thankful for everything that You've done for us.
2: God's story.
3: God's story.
2: God's stories. Celebrating what God is doing.
4: And what the teachers don't know is that my home life is horrible. So I'm out of school. I'm just struggling, man. It was horrible.
2: Stephen Jones describing his life as a teenager before coming to the Baldwin County Boys Ranch.
4: The first time I seen God's love was here at this ranch that I'm the director at now.
2: You heard right. Years later, Stephen is now serving God as ranch director, helping Alabama boys turn their lives around.
4: These are not just boys who have been in trouble. They're actually all boys who are in foster care. And they come from situations they didn't choose. A lot of them, their trauma, instability, and loss. And we just try to give them consistency, structure, and love. But more than that, we try to point them towards Christ.
2: Looking back, Stephen knows it was all God.
4: He was working the whole entire time.
2: Meet Stephen and hear his full encouraging story at klove.com/godstories.

0: your love.
1: This was a good little nugget of encouragement that I got from Peter Burton this last week at the Kayla Fan Awards. My name's Kareth. Thank you for hanging out with me tonight. I got the chance to interview him for a few minutes, and he has a pretty interesting story. He struggled a lot with his mental health, and he said one of the things that really helped him in that time period was to learn how to count your blessings. He said counting your blessings can counteract your anxiety. Now, when you're in a place where you just feel overwhelmed by anxious thoughts, learning to count your blessings feels impossible. It doesn't feel like you got a lot of blessings to count. So he suggested you just start with the littlest things, the most obvious things, the things that maybe even the beginning might feel like a little silly to count as a blessing. But literally, he said for him, it had to start with things like, thank you, Father, for my big toe. Something as small as that, something that we tend to overlook or take for granted. And then every day, work up by adding just one more small thing to be grateful for. Thank you, Father, that there is a floor under my feet. Thank you, Father, that you woke me up with breath in my lungs today. And slowly, over time, little blessings seem not so little anymore. And you know what happens when you have a lot of little blessings, when those all add up? It's a pretty big thing.
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5: Did you know that God invites you into an eternal party called His Kingdom? 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But here's the good news. Jesus bought the clothing for us on the cross. He paid the price with his own life and clothed us in his very righteousness. For the Bible says that he made the one who did not know sin to be sin for us so that

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2: Ever been called crazy? Don't be embarrassed. It can be a really, really good thing. When we love Jesus, we should act differently, respond differently, and make people wonder and want what we have, which is the best thing ever. It is Jesus. 1 Thessalonians 4, verse 7. God has called us to live holy lives, not impure lives. Live differently, live holy, and see the difference you make for God. I'm Amy, and that's your verse of the day on K-Love.

What if you just try it? I know. Maybe you're tired. Maybe it's been a crummy day or a crummy couple years. And you're feeling that hardness in your heart, say, I don't got nothing to be thankful for. What if you just try praising? It might change everything. It's Caleb.

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0: Hey, love, I'm Kelly. 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

0: If you're a parent, you know that most of the time you feel like you're blowing it somehow. You never know if you're really doing the job right. I'm Kelly. This is K-Love. My kids are in their 20s and there's still a lot of thoughts of, oh boy, I didn't do that right, or I hope that was okay. I mean, you just don't really know. It's a tough thing to do. And I saw a story that reminded me that oftentimes we as parents focus on the wrong things and beat ourselves up for things that we shouldn't be beating ourselves up for. Check this out. In 2008, my husband lost his job and then we lost our house. I'd been running a home daycare that I had to close down, so we had no extra money when my son's 8th birthday rolled around. I had a movie gift card I'd gotten for Christmas and hadn't used yet, and a McDonald's coupon for a free Happy Meal. My husband stayed home with our daughter and I took Eli to lunch and then to the movies to see Wally. His only present was the Happy Meal toy. Well, I remember crying into my hands in the bathroom stall when I was alone and then pasting on a smile when I was around Eli. I felt like such a failure and such a bad mom that day. My son is now 26, and when people ask him what his favorite birthday memory is, he always says, my 8th birthday, because my mom spent the entire day with me and made it so special, even though we were going through a rough time. It was the best day. I cry every time I hear him say it, and it heals that part inside of me that felt like such a failure. Raising kids can be hard for those like me who struggle financially. And if that's you, know that gifts aren't everything. You are. Your love, your time, your kindness. It matters more than gifts. And it's what those who love you will remember in the long run.
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3: Hey K-Love, this is Brandon Lake, and this is the story behind the song, The Author.
4: So who am I? God, who am I?
3: It's so easy to be hard on yourself. Man, who are we to question the pen and the hand of the author? If his ways are so much higher, his thoughts are higher, and if you really think about it, there's nobody that loves us more than he does. And who am I to be hard on myself and to question the way he made me?
5: There was just like a really bad time in our life. My relationship with my mom and everything wasn't super great. I remember her calling and telling me that one day she was sitting in her car and like she was having a really, really bad day. Like, she had Caleb on and the song You Say came on and she was like praying. And basically, that literally saved her life. And she was like, all right, I'm giving it all up to God at this point. Whatever you say, I'm here for you. It was just like a huge, like, pivotal turning point in my whole family's life.
6: Ever been called crazy? Don't be embarrassed. It can be a really, really good thing. When we love Jesus, we should act differently, respond differently, and make people wonder and want what we have, which is the best thing ever. It is Jesus. 1 Thessalonians 4, verse 7. God has called us to live holy lives, not impure lives. Live differently, live holy, and see the difference you make for God. I'm Amy, and that's your verse of the day on K-Love.

0: Oh, yeah. It's time for new music on K-Love. I'm Kelly. Check this out. 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You ready for this? John Reddick. Yeah, he's got a new song. It's called Holding On, and it's going to play at the top of every hour all day on Monday, starting with the K-Love Morning Show. Brand new music coming from John Reddick all day on Monday. It's another K-Love First. 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
2: In high school, my coach once looked at me in the eyes and said, "Derwin, here's the bad news. You're out of shape. You're slower than the other guys on the team. But here's the good news. You have God-given ability that you don't even see yet. My job is to help you believe it and live it." That moment changed my life. I went from an average football player to one of the best in the state. I earned a football scholarship, eventually got drafted in the NFL, became an NFL team captain. What happened? Here's the truth. Is that God does the same for us. He tells us the truth about our sin, but he also gives us the greater

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0: We all know some seasons are crazier than others. I'm Kelly. This is K-Love. Right now, my family and I, we are in a really crazy season. We're being pulled in a lot of different directions with care for our parents and things going on in our lives. And we're just running with our hair on fire. And my sister sent me something that I said, that's it. Exactly. Maybe you feel this way too. It's so funny. She said, do not be fooled. My ducks are not in a row. Some are missing, one is on fire, one is napping in the corner, and I'm pretty sure one is actually a pigeon. That is my life in a nutshell. Oh, no, my ducks are definitely not in a row.
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0: I look back over my life, there's not one time that you failed me, and you're going to show up for me now. And that's what Ain't No Way is all about. You're gonna
1: fail me now. I don't even know how I started listening to K-Love. I just came across it, I guess. They had the message for today. They said, whatever you're going through, you got to find the good in your bad situation. Honestly, I was getting mad every time that I heard it. I raised my hand to the sky, and I yelled out to God. I was like, where's the good in this? Tell me I've lost everything. For the first time in my life, I heard him say, would you have come back if not for this? And whew, that is the day that changed my life. I told God, I said, you know, I don't know how it's going to look when life your way, but I can't do it my way anymore, and I gave my life to him.
2: God's story.
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4: Bayside Granite Bay's founder, Ray Johnston, didn't start out as a believer.
5: I grew up being an atheist. I actually talked a guy out of becoming a Christian when I was 18 years old, which does not look good on a pastor's resume.
4: And the last thing Ray wanted to do was become a pastor.
5: While I'm praying, God crystal clear says to me, read Acts 18. And it says, the Lord said to Paul in the night by a vision, and the next words are, to not be afraid. The next verse says, Paul stayed where he was and taught the word of God.
4: Pastor Ray immediately called his wife, Carol, who confirmed that God had already placed it on her heart that they were to stay.
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4: Bayside now serves an average of 20,000 people across 10 campuses. I'm Monica Kelly. And for more on Pastor Ray Johnston, visit klove.com/godstories.

0: Hey, love, I'm Kelly. It's got to be one of the best kept secrets this week in Christian music. I'll tell you what it is and when you can find out what happened next.
1: Sometimes

0: It's got to be one of the best kept secrets in Christian music. I'm Kelly. The K-Love Fan Awards. Yeah, the show happened on Sunday night in Nashville, and we don't know yet who won what. Of course, many people voted. Maybe you voted and you're like, I got to know what happened. Well, the good news is you're going to get to watch the whole thing with incredible performances from some of your favorite K-Love artists. 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
4: Are you ready to get unstuck? 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The more we fix our eyes on Jesus and his redeeming work, the more our lives are transformed. 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
5: Ever been called crazy? Don't be embarrassed. It can be a really, really good thing. When we love Jesus, we should act differently, respond differently, and make people wonder and want what we have, which is the best thing ever. It is Jesus. 1 Thessalonians 4, verse 7. God has called us to live holy lives, not impure lives. Live differently, live holy, and see the difference you make for God. I'm Amy, and that's your verse of the day on K-Love.

0: grateful for you.
1: As God, I'm just grateful. It's Chandler Moore on K-Love. I'm Kelly. We want to know your opinion on what songs you want to hear on your K-Love. So just text the word VOTE to 21947 and tell us what you think.

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Hey, love, I'm Kelly. If you have good friends in your life, you know how precious they are. I read a story that just blew my mind about how good a friend can be. I'll share it with you next.

0: author.
1: It seems the older I get, the more I value the friends and the people that I have in my life. I'm Kelly. You're listening to K-Love. When I was younger, I had large friend groups and a lot of people that I liked hanging out with, not too many that I was really close with. And now I've got a friend group that there are so many women in that group that I know if I were in a situation where I needed help, they would step up. I am so grateful for my friends and for friends like I read about in a story that honestly made me choke up a little bit. She said a dear friend was in the last few weeks of her life because she had cancer. She said she was sorry that she wouldn't be able to see the ocean again and get her toes in the sand. Well, we live in Central Virginia and she was unable to travel, so the trip to the coast wasn't going to happen. Some of us decided the solution was pretty simple. We would surprise her and bring the beach to her. The beach included 3 tons of beautiful white sand dumped in her driveway, 2 cabanas, beach balls, pails, shovels, beach chairs, a variety of decorations, and a fire pit for the bonfire on the beach at night. And of course, we had s'mores on the beach. We also rented a snow cone machine since it had gotten to the point where flavored ice was about all she was able to eat. We had 2 CDs playing in the background. One had the sound of waves breaking on the beach. The other, Beach Boys or Jimmy Buffett. I will forever be blessed with the memory of her smile when she came out the door with her new fancy flip-flops and a beach bag to carry her morphine drip. Those are the moments that make a life. The postscript is that she passed away 2 weeks later, but she made it to her beach 4 or 5 more days before she left us. Oh man, what great friends.
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3: Hey, K-Love, this is Nate from Elevation Rhythm, and this is the heart behind our song, Why. The Bible says in Ephesians 2:13, but now in Christ Jesus, you who were once far off have been brought near by the blood of Christ. And that's what the song Wash is all about. Because of the blood of Jesus washing us, we are now near to the heart of the Father.
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When

0: When you were younger, maybe you thought to yourself, when I get to this age, whatever that happens to be, then I won't have all these insecurities and I'll feel more confident in myself. I'm Kelly. This is K-Love. I mean, certainly the age I am now, overall, I'm more comfortable in my own skin. I'm definitely more confident than I was when I was younger. But you never fully shake off the insecurities and the voices in your head that make you feel like you're not enough. And Bob Goff posted this, and I thought, man, I just need that reminder. In fact, I did a screenshot of it, and I'll probably look at it frequently. He said, we all wobble a little. The trick is to not let our insecurities tip us over. Delight in your uniqueness today. You don't need to be like anybody else. You don't need to feel like you're better than anybody else. Oh, my goodness. I often think I just don't measure up, which is crazy. Because this is such a great reminder. We all wobble a little. Everybody feels that way at times. But the trick is to not let our insecurities tip us over. Delight in your uniqueness today. How God made you. He crafted you into something beautiful and unique. Delight in that today. And don't let those insecurities win. Don't let it tip you over.
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5: Ever been called crazy? 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It can be a really, really good thing. When we love Jesus, we should act differently, respond differently, and make people wonder and want what we have. Which is the best thing ever? It is Jesus. 1 Thessalonians 4, verse 7. God has called us to live holy lives, not impure lives. 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I'm Amy, and that's your verse of the day on K-Love.

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0: Oh, yeah. It's time for new music on K-Love. I'm Kelly. Check this out. 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You ready for this? John Reddick. Yeah. He's got a new song. It's called Holding On, and it's going to play at the top of every hour all day on Monday, starting with the K-Love Morning Show. Brand new music coming from John Reddick all day on Monday. It's another K-Love First. 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
2: Hey, what's up, K-Love? It's Toby Mac, and this is the story behind my song, Lord, It Feels Good. Lord, it feels good. How are we possibly going to know that God loves us if we don't give Him a voice into our lives by stopping and opening His Word? I wrote this one after one of those moments where I stopped. It's supposed to make you smile, bob your head, as you should be doing, because Lord, it feels good to be loved by you.
3: I just know that each day that I would tune in, it had such a powerful impact, not only in my life, but on my heart and my capability to walk through that dark season with joy and hope. And I think that's the biggest thing that God has spoken to me. And I think He used this station, Instrumental, to be able to say, against all odds, not just surviving the situation, but thriving. And that was amazing to me.

0: If you're a parent, you know that most of the time you feel like you're blowing it somehow. You never know if you're really doing the job right. I'm Kelly. This is K-Love. My kids are in their 20s and there's still a lot of thoughts of, oh boy, I didn't do that right, or I hope that was okay. I mean, you just don't really know. It's a tough thing to do. And I saw a story that reminded me that oftentimes we as parents focus on the wrong things and beat ourselves up for things that we shouldn't be beating ourselves up for. Check this out. In 2008, my husband lost his job, and then we lost our house. I'd been running a home daycare that I had to close down, so we had no extra money when my son's 8th birthday rolled around. I had a movie gift card I'd gotten for Christmas and hadn't used yet, and a McDonald's coupon for a free Happy Meal. My husband stayed home with our daughter, and I took Eli to lunch and then to the movies to see Wally. His only present was the Happy Meal toy. Well, I remember crying into my hands in the bathroom stall when I was alone and then pasting on a smile when I was around Eli. I felt like such a failure and such a bad mom that day. My son is now 26, and when people ask him what his favorite birthday memory is, he always says, my 8th birthday, because my mom spent the entire day with me and made it so special, even though we were going through a rough time. It was the best day. I cry every time I hear him say it, and it heals that part inside of me that felt like such a failure. Raising kids can be hard for those like me who struggle financially. And if that's you, know that gifts aren't everything. You are. Your love, your time, your kindness. It matters more than gifts. And it's what those who love you will remember in the long run.
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4: Have you ever doubted God's call on your life? 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In 1 Timothy 4, Paul offers this encouragement. He says, don't let anyone think less of you because you are young. Be an example to all believers in what you say, in the way you live, in your love, your faith, and your purity. In other words, don't let anyone call you worthless when God has declared you worthy in Jesus Christ. Other people can accuse you, they can cut you down, they can ignore you, but ultimately your calling comes from Him. Don't live down to what others say, live up to what God sees in you. Be an example.
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5: Ever been called crazy? Don't be embarrassed. It can be a really, really good thing. When we love Jesus, we should act differently, respond differently, and make people wonder and want what we have, which is the best thing ever. It is Jesus. 1 Thessalonians 4, verse 7. God has called us to live holy lives, not impure lives. 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I'm Amy, and that's your verse of the day on K-Love. 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

0: You are a grown adult, so you should be able to pass a middle school life skills test.
1: You would think.
0: Most of us can't. We will try next on K-Love.

0: me. Most adults cannot pass a sixth grade life skills test. Can you? Hey, love, we are Carlos and Amy, and we're going to try. Carlos, are you ready?
1: This is what everyone wants. Reverse it. Make Carlos answer questions.
0: Yes.
1: Sixth grade life skills.
0: Uh-huh. What temperature should you set your refrigerator to keep food safe and fresh?
1: No one tells a sixth grader that.
0: My sixth grader knows.
1: No, he does not.
2: I'm sure he does.
1: You don't even have a sixth grader.
0: I did at one point.
1: You did. You had three of them at
0: come
1: one point.
0: Come on.
1: I don't know. 37?
0: So close. 40.
1: 40.
0: Yeah, I'll give you half a point.
1: It had to be above freezing.
0: Yes, right. When jumping a car battery, which cable should you connect first?
2: Oh.
0: Carlos is thinking hard.
2: Mm-hmm.
0: Come on, mister.
2: You got 5 seconds.
1: You connect the negative first.
0: Positive.
1: I almost went positive.
2: Oh.
0: Always positive before negative. Final question
1: also
0: of this
1: a
0: round.
1: Great skill for just general
0: this
1: life.
0: This is true. Yes. Final question of this round. What is the proper way to treat a minor burn?
2: Oh.
1: Mama.
2: Oh, that's true.
1: Say I'm wrong.
0: I think your answer is better. Aunt Mama, and run a little cool water over it.
1: Say, yeah. Okay. Cool water or ointment
0: yes.
1: cream.
0: Yes. More questions coming up next.
3: Hi, K-Love. I'm Cece Winans with the message of my song, Worthy of It All.
4: You're worthy of it all.
3: This song, Worthy of It All, just puts it all in perspective.
4: You're worthy of it all.
3: He's worthy of all of our praise, all of our strength. The Bible instructs us to love him with all of our heart, soul, and mind. Why? Because he deserves nothing less. He is worthy of it all.
4: You deserve.
5: The radio just quit working, and me and my wife were just driving down the road one day, and it just started playing out of nowhere. And it was K-Love, and I feel like that was the beginning of our journey back to God. My whole family got baptized about a month ago, and we found a church, and it's just like that was like the center point of it all. Like that, I feel like that started every bit of it. It was just amazing how it all happened. Like, okay, I hear you, God. I'm listening. We're just so joyful now, so thankful for everything that you've done for us.
0: Ever been called crazy? Don't be embarrassed. It can be a really, really good thing. When we love Jesus, we should act differently, respond differently, and make people wonder and want what we have, which is the best thing ever. It is Jesus. 1 Thessalonians 4, verse 7. God has called us to live holy lives, not impure lives. Live differently, live holy, and see the difference you make for God. I'm Amy, and that's your verse of the day on K-Love.

0: or 8 glasses of water a day. And a glass is considered, what, 8 ounces?
1: Yep.
0: Oh, I'll go 64 ounces of water a day.
1: It says 8 cups or 2 liters.
0: Yeah, 8.
1: Is that a conversion?
0: Yeah.
1: Does that convert?
0: 8 cups, yes.
1: Okay.
2: Good job, nice. Carlo.
1: And boom. You did a little math in there, too. Very impressive.
0: I'm a genius. Oh,
1: okay, what is the
0: I'm
1: safe...
0: a 6th grade genius. Wow.
1: What is the safe internal temp for a cooked chicken?
2: Oh, you know this.
0: Oh,
1: come on.
0: Do you know what? This is the problem with modern day brains.
2: You
0: always Google it.
2: Or you rely on the thermometer and it has all of it on the thermometer. Yeah.
0: Okay, I know when I do steaks, I pull them at 140 and then they rest to 145 for medium.
1: Chicken, you cannot do any raw.
2: Yeah,
0: chicken,
2: you can't.
0: I think, is 165.
1: Yes, sir!
2: Good job, Carlos. Boom.
1: Wow, you're going to move up to 7th grade.

It's happening tonight, and you do not want to miss it. The biggest night of Christian music, the 2026 K-Love Fan Awards, 7:30, and then again 10 p.m. Eastern tonight, only on TBN.

When you know you made a mistake, you want to cover it up. 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Coming up on K-Love, my confession. The mistake that I tried to hide and did it very unsuccessfully. That's next.

0: You mess up, you don't want anybody to know, so you go to extremes to cover it up. K-Love, we are Carlos and Amy, or maybe it's just me.
1: There are some mistakes you can't hide, Amy.
0: Come on, I tried so hard. You might remember a couple weeks back, my grays were showing I couldn't get into my lady to get it fixed, and so I decided to do a little root touch-up myself.
1: Again, mistakes you cannot hide.
0: And it was bad, like really bad.
1: I will say, like, over the last week or so, it kind of lightened up. So
0: thank you.
1: It was a little harder to notice. But those first few days, it looked like you had a helmet on.
0: It was rough, really rough. And yesterday, I got into my lady. I walked into the salon, Carlos, and before I left, I thought, are there scarves that I have? Could I put like a big hat, like a cowboy hat on my head to cover it up? Because there was such shame. I didn't want to show her the huge mistake that I made.
1: You're trying to walk in with like the Devil Wears Prada, like a big old sunglasses, like fashionista scarf over your hair.
0: And listen, if she's doing my hair, eventually what? She's going to have to take the hat off my head.
1: Yeah.
0: So I'm trying to be real big and excited, giving her all these compliments, and about 10 minutes in, not mentioning anything about this bad hairstyle I did, I said, I have to tell you, I have to fess up. I made a mistake in my hair and I used a bad root touch-up. And she's like, Amy, I knew as soon as you walked in the door. And I thought, but you didn't say anything. She's like, no, we can work with this. It's fine. And the shame that I felt kind of melted away. Like all of a sudden, I'm like, okay, maybe it's not that bad.
1: Amy, you are all of us with Jesus. Like that is how all of us approach God sometimes. Like we are all covered in shame and guilt and worry. And God's like, I already know.
0: Yeah, you don't want to admit it. But he's like, hey, I saw everything happen.
1: Just come home to the Father. He will love you in a way you will not expect and make all that shame and guilt and worry feel like nonsense.
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3: In the church calendar, there are 4 weeks of Advent. Hope, peace, love, and joy. Let's talk about hope for a second. In Romans 5, verses 3 through 5 in the CSB, it says, and not only that, but we also boast in our afflictions because we know that affliction produces endurance. Endurance produces proven character, and proven character produces hope. This hope will not disappoint us because God's love has been poured out in our hearts through the Holy Spirit who was given to us. This hope, the hope that Jesus is who he says he is, the hope that you are not alone in life, this hope doesn't change. But we learn that through suffering. When you suffer, that produces perseverance. Perseverance builds your character. And then when your character is strengthened, that's when this hope gets lit in your heart. So here's why hope matters, because your suffering matters. The things you have been through, do not let them go to waste. As soon as it starts to hurt, you start that clock on that promised cycle.
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Sometimes prayer feels powerful. 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He hears you and he loves you. Don't stop praying. 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

0: Yes, you are a hard worker. But can you guess who is working the hardest?
1: Okay, according to who?
0: Hey, love, we are Carlos and Amy and lots of people. And these are everyday jobs that are harder than most people think. Any guesses?
1: Show me teacher.
2: Oh, that's true.
0: Yes.
1: You're adding it to the list.
0: No, it's on there. I just have a pity ad.
1: She's like,
0: I will show you.
1: Yes, Carlos. Because you're right.
0: I will tell you, it's at the bottom of the list, so I had to look a little bit, but yes.
1: This is why I don't like lists.
0: They should be at the top.
1: 100%.
0: I agree. Alley Cat.
2: I'm going to say military. That's going to be a hard job.
1: I don't like this list.
2: Yeah, that's kind of upsetting. Not on there.
1: Amy, add them too.
0: I didn't
2: give me a ding, please.
1: We are adding it to the list.
2: Good.
0: Okay, what else are you going to add to the list, Carlos?
1: Well, show me first responders, firemen.
0: Yes, mm-hmm. Yes, they are on. Yes.
2: Astronauts. That's a hard job.
1: I mean, I'm not saying it's... I would put them in the list of dangerous jobs.
0: Yes.
2: Okay. Well, that's true, but...
0: Like, astronauts, Allie?
2: Not on the list?
0: No.
1: No offense if you're an astronaut, but you're kind of going for a ride. right?
2: That's fair.
1: The hardest job are the engineers, the folks at ground control who have to launch the rocket.
0: Yes.
1: Right?
2: Good point.
1: And again, I don't know what it takes to be an astronaut. I'm not knocking your job at all. You do an amazing work. Yeah. I would just put you under dangerous.
0: Okay. The rest of the hard jobs we will share coming up.
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2: Every morning before the house wakes and the fear starts whispering, I press play on K-Love. The coffee drips, the sun lifts its head, and the first note reaches the place that the biopsy scar can't touch. Doctors speak in scans and numbers, K-Love speaks in hope. Between appointments and what-ifs, I meet God in melodies, promises braided through news, prayer, and a song I didn't know I needed. Positive Encouraging became my battle rhythm, a quiet anthem that steadies my steps every day.
3: 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Good choice. This is K-Love Music.

0: I've put you through it. It's amazing that you can love me like I love me like I am.
1: Thank you for all the hard work you do every day, K-Love. We are Carlos and Amy, and Carlos and Allie are guessing the everyday hardest jobs.
2: Keyword everyday. Whoops.
3: Yeah, I think that's the key word. Okay. Miss Astronauts.
2: I know. Well, it would be tough.
3: Great guess. Mm-hmm. Hard job, but like everyday job.
2: Yeah. Yes. Okay.
3: Show me garbage men.
2: Oh, yeah.
1: Yes, sir. Correct, Carlos. Allie Cat, you got it.
2: Everyday. Well, oil riggers. That's a tough job.
3: But like, that's
2: they
3: not,
2: say that's one of the hardest.
3: It is.
2: Every one of us need gas weekly.
1: It is
2: so
1: hard.
2: There's a lot of people that do that.
3: Show me Alaskan crab fishermen.
2: commercial fishermen. That's a tough job too.
3: Right, but Allie, it's not an everyday job.
1: So let's. Like,
3: it's
1: right.
3: Not in every city in America.
1: Here, I will share with you. So that is not on there.
2: Okay.
1: Although it is a hard job. Things like customer service.
3: Oh, that's so hard.
2: That's the toughest.
1: And the toughest of all. A caregiver or childcare.
2: Oh, yeah.
1: Yes, thank you. If you are that, you are working hard.
3: So it gets me thinking about, like, what was your hardest job growing up? Like, we'll come back with ours in a minute, but, like, think to the one you did.
1: Yeah.
2: Mm-hmm.
3: What was it and what made it so hard? We'll share next on people.
2: I was like,
3: I'm living that job right now.
2: No.
3: Working with you two yahoos every day.

0: every job has its hard parts. Caleb, we're Carlos and Amy, but some jobs are harder than others. Amy found this list of the world's hardest jobs, like everyday stuff, like customer service, childcare, being a first responder, construction worker. But think back to your hardest job.
1: Oh, I was in college. My mom got me a job for the summer at her insurance company in the mailroom, and I was making big bucks, and I was excited about this job, and I went in thinking, I'm going to make good money.
0: What's hard about the mailroom?
1: Oh, just wait.
0: That's fun. You're walking around the office. Fun. Yeah. And delivering mail.
1: I thought fun, making new friends.
2: Yes.
1: You could not talk at this job.
2: What? Really?
1: Yes. So here I am, Amy. Every day. I literally thought, I'm going to have to put a piece of tape over my mouth because I want to talk and I want to make friends. So I kept getting called in. My mom even said, babe, you represent me. Like, try to do your best. And I tried so hard. And by the end of the summer, I no longer had a job.
0: They fired you?
1: They never used the word fired, but they just said I was maybe a little too chatty for that position.
3: Kay loves 1 minute of encouragement. Whitestone Messages with Torin Wells.
4: 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Most of the ways that God graces, guides, and grows us is through the involvement of other people in our lives.
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5: Ever been called crazy? Don't be embarrassed. It can be a really, really good thing. When we love Jesus, we should act differently, respond differently, and make people wonder and want what we have, which is the best thing ever. It is Jesus. 1 Thessalonians 4, verse 7. God has called us to live holy lives, not impure lives. Live differently, live holy, and see the difference you make for God. I'm Amy, and that's your verse of the day on KLove.

0: Thank you for stepping into some of the tougher jobs America does. Caleb, where Carlos and Amy found this list, tough everyday jobs, things like being a delivery guy, a construction worker, I mean, dealing with childcare.
1: Yes, construction workers.
0: Yeah, all very hard jobs.
1: Amazing. And
0: it got us thinking about our tougher jobs. Amy thought being in the mailroom was going to be an easy job.
1: But the number one rule is I could not talk. And by the end of the summer, I no longer had that job.
0: Amy was fired for being too talkative.
1: Yes.
2: And now you talk for a living. Look at you.
0: Yeah, and then she gets mad when I say, like, you're loquacious. And she's like, what does that mean? It means you talk a lot. I don't like that. What? What? That's what makes you good at your job.
1: Oh, boy.
0: Right, Al, what was your tougher job? One of the toughest ones.
2: Gosh. Okay. When I was younger, I worked at a couple different coffee shops. And honestly, that was the hardest thing was dealing. I love people, but like there's a lot of, I do, Carlos.
0: You love people, but
2: yes.
0: There are some people that rub you wrong.
2: Oh, absolutely. And there was a lot of people at these coffee shops that rubbed me wrong because they would come in, they'd ask for their triple grande extra foam 175 degree drinks.
0: Oh,
2: and
0: yeah.
2: I don't know why that just irritated me.
0: Well, because they're coffee snobs.
2: They're complete coffee snobs.
0: And as a coffee
1: That's
0: snob,
1: right.
0: I will tell you, we can tell the difference between 175 and 174.
2: Yeah,
1: what?
2: Which is mind-blowing.
1: Wow.
0: It's weird.
2: It is weird. But also, there was this one time. This was one thing that drove me crazy. This lady, she comes in. It was a restaurant and coffee. And I come over, check on how things are going. And she hands it to me and she goes, I need you to take this back and remake it for me. There's a hair in it. So I look down, I look at her. She has red hair. The hair on the plate is red as well.
1: Uh-oh.
2: The only color of hair that is happening behind is my brown hair and these bleach blonde girls. So literally, it was the lady eating the food. It was her hair, and she wanted the food remade.
0: See, how do you deal with that?
2: You remake
0: I'd be like,
2: the
0: girl,
2: food.
0: That's your hair.
2: We did remake it.
1: You do not call her out. Customer's always right. You remake the food.
2: Amy, they're not always right.
1: Yes, they're always right.
0: That's why y'all have more Jesus in you than I do.
1: No!
0: I've been like, girl, that's your hair. Enjoy your sandwich.

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0: If someone's coming to visit and they've never ever been to America, where would you send them?
1: A buffet.
0: Okay.
1: Well, you can get all the food from all the different places.
2: Oh, that's true.
0: That's an interesting answer. We'll discuss it next on K-Love.

0: going to be tough. You only get to pick one spot. One spot that best represents our country. Where are we going? Okay, love, we are Carlos and Amy. Oh, I feel so patriotic.
1: Beautiful.
2: It's about America.
0: British teenagers were given the option all over the world. You're going to go on a field trip. Where do you want to go? And by far, most of them selected, I want to go see America.
1: Wow, how cool.
0: So we get one spot to take them to say, this is our country. Oh. Where are they going to go?
2: Hmm. My brain goes to New York first because I'm thinking you can see a lot of historical stuff there. You got Ellis Island. You've got the Statue of Liberty.
0: Yeah.
2: And then you've got all of the fun, right? Broadway.
0: Yes.
2: Times Square.
0: How about the fun of a farm?
1: Oh, is that what you would choose?
0: From Iowa, I think that's the heart of our country, that they could be in a farm and they could see how the cows and the pigs and all of it happens.
2: I mean, it is the heartland of America.
0: Yes.
2: That makes sense.
1: That's a good choice. I think I would go with Disneyland.
2: Yeah.
0: Disney out.
1: But let me tell you why. Not because I love it, but I feel like it is it's the pinnacle of the representation of this is America.
2: Here's how to go into debt.
1: Yeah.
0: Okay. Or they could just go to Walmart and it'd be a lot cheaper.
2: Wow.
1: Yeah, that's true.
0: That represents all of
1: us. It sure does. You're right.
2: Why do I feel like it's easier to find out where not to send them?
1: Like, what do you think of when you say that?
2: A Kardashian's house. I don't know.
1: Oh, my goodness.
2: Like, what do you think? What they must see on TV, all of Hollywood and stuff.
1: Yeah.
2: Like, it might be easier. Okay, whatever you thought America was, let's make sure you don't go there.
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4: This is Zach Williams, and this is the story behind my new song, Wait For Me. I wrote this song during a time when I felt completely lost, trying to figure out everything on my own. And the more I tried, the harder the road got. One day, I finally looked up and prayed, God, I need some direction. And what struck me was realizing He had never left. He was just there patiently waiting for me to turn around. The song is a reminder that even when we take the long way home, God still waits for us.
5: I don't even know how I started listening to K-Love. I just came across it, I guess. They had the message for today. They said, whatever you're going through, you got to find the good in your bad situation. Honestly, I was getting mad every time that I heard it. I raised my hand to the sky, and I yelled out to God. I was like, where's the good in this? Tell me I've lost everything. For the first time in my life, I heard Him say, would you have come back if not for this? And whew, that is the day that changed my life. I told God, I said, I don't know how it's going to look doing life your way, but I can't do it my way anymore, and I gave my life to Him.
0: Ever been called crazy? Don't be embarrassed. It can be a really, really good thing. When we love Jesus, we should act differently, respond differently, and make people wonder and want what we have, which is the best thing ever. It is Jesus. 1 Thessalonians 4, verse 7. God has called us to live holy lives, not impure lives. Live differently, live holy, and see the difference you make for God. I'm Amy, and that's your verse of the day on K-Love.

0: K-Love, we're Carlos and Amy, trying to figure out where to send, if you could, anywhere in the U.S., someone visiting for the first time, say, this represents America, go here.
1: Oh.
0: That's a really hard question.
1: I know, especially when it's just one, because you want them to see all different regions are so different. Mm-hmm. I think also, when I stood and looked out upon the Grand Canyon.
0: Oh, yeah.
1: That was grand.
2: It's majestic.
1: Woo!
0: Would it be easier to give someone something to eat and say this represents America?
2: Probably. I'd say that's a great idea, actually.
1: Hot dog.
0: Oh, you know what? I was thinking the same
2: good
0: thing.
2: One.
0: A ballpark hot dog.
1: Yep.
0: Not one from like the grocery store. Mm-mm. You go to like Fenway or you go to the Chicago Cubs. You go to Wrigley.
1: Yeah.
0: And you get them a fresh, well, in quotations, fresh. But you don't say like in aluminum foil.
2: Yeah.
0: Little ketchup, mustard, relish on there.
1: We Delicious. Can give them a little container of Tums, too.
2: There you go. Good idea.
0: Welcome to America. Here's a stomachache.

If you love new music, we got some for you coming up on Monday. The world premiere of brand new music from John Reddick. It's his new song, Hold On, playing every hour on Monday all day.

0: You dream about the rom-com romance, but what if we're getting it totally wrong? Hey, love, we are Carlos and Amy, and I was at school late last night with my kiddos. We had a big meeting. I was exhausted. We were tired. We had had a few disagreements in the car, and we walk into the house, and there stands my husband. I believe he was glowing because he was pulling the fresh dinner out of the oven in a clean kitchen. Dishwasher was running, and in that moment, I thought, I literally thought, this isn't pretty. This isn't romance. This isn't the roses and the kisses and the cuddles. But this is probably the most romantic thing that you have ever done.
1: Aww. Yeah. Like, guys love the grand gestures,
0: which is great and beautiful. But I don't know.
1: It's like, can you just fold the laundry, honey?
0: Yeah.
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3: In high school, my coach once looked at me in the eyes and said, Derwin, here's the bad news. You're out of shape. You're slower than the other guys on the team. But here's the good news. You have God-given ability that you don't even see yet. My job is to help you believe it and live it. That moment changed my life. I went from an average football player to one of the best in the state. I earned a football scholarship, eventually got drafted in the NFL, became an NFL team captain. What happened? Here's the truth. Is that God does the same for us. He tells us the truth about our sin, but he also gives us the greater

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2: God's story.
3: God's story.
2: Celebrating what God is doing in the lives of people like you.
4: Olympic gold medalist Earl Young thought his greatest achievement was winning gold at age 19. Then leukemia struck at age 71. However, a stem cell match of only 1 in 22 million saved his life. And now Earl has discovered his true purpose.
5: The greatest day of my life was when they told me I had AML, because of what it's done for me in relation to our Father, my spiritual side. I wouldn't give it back.
4: Earl also speaks on the impact that stem cell donations have had on not only the recipient, the giver.
5: Everyone who's involved in a transplant is changed. It changes the recipient. It changes the giver. Your spiritual nature takes a new turn. You can't help it.
4: Find out how Earl is saving the lives of those in need, revealing that true greatness isn't found in medals, but in serving others. It's at klove.com/news.

0: Sure, a candlelit dinner is romantic, but even more romantic when the hubby folds the laundry. Okay, love, we are Carlos and Amy, and we're talking the most unromantic, romantic thing that your sweetie can do.
1: Okay, love, hello.
2: My husband taught me how to use his excavator in his skid steer.
0: Wow.
2: So my husband kind of kids with his friends at work saying, if I ever come up missing, my wife has buried me with the excavator.
1: Yeah, because she knows how to work it.
2: I do. I'm slow at it, but I have learned how to work it. So I thought that's kind of romantic.
1: Well, yeah, because there are things guys want to teach. It's the reason why men take their girlfriends to pool halls.
0: Oh, yes.
1: Hey, girl, let me show you how to shoot pool. Come here. I'm going to just put my arm around you. Or we want to operate heavy machinery with you by our side.

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0: whole cake. We need to talk about something next.
1: Oh.
0: Because there are office rules.
1: Yes.
0: That are not written,
1: mm-hmm.
0: but we all abide by them.
1: Yes.
0: We need to write a new one down.
1: Mm-hmm.
0: We need a new rule, and I'll explain what Amy did next on K-Law.
2: Me?
1: Yes,
0: oh,
1: you.
0: Yes, you.
2: Oh.

0: grateful for you.
1: We're going to the People's Court for this one. K-Love, we're Carlos and Amy. Amy is breaking a office rule.
2: I have no idea what I did wrong.
1: Like, there are certain rules that offices have, right? Mm-hmm. Like, don't microwave fish in the break room.
2: I have done that, but that was years ago when I learned my lesson.
1: And to be fair, I'm kind of less on that rule these days.
3: Okay.
1: Because eating out's expensive.
3: Yeah, that's fair.
1: And if you made salmon the night before and you were living on a budget, I will give that a pass. But this there's no pass on.
2: Uh-oh. Allie, what?
3: Yeah, Aim. Mm-mm.
2: How would I not know what I did so horribly?
1: We are in this room together.
3: Mm-hmm.
1: And I look up, and what do I see? Amy
2: smiling,
1: is flossing her teeth.
2: I had just had a meat stick. And you know how the meat gets trapped up in your teeth?
3: Okay, Amy.
2: But shouldn't work be a place where you are comfortable enough to do those sort of things?
1: Look, you can be really comfortable, do a lot of things, but the sound of you picking your teeth and flossing...
2: Sounds so horrible, but it's true. I'm starving.
1: But here's the worst part. I'm like, Amy, what are you doing with the chunks that you're getting out?
3: Oh my gosh.
1: Like, what are you, how are you cleaning your teeth?
2: I swallow them.
3: Ah! Amy Jo!
2: Guys! It's in my own mouth. What's so bad about this?
3: Oh, it's already been chewed, Amy Jo.
2: And I'm in my own chair. It's not like I'm standing next to you flossing.
1: Amy, you are 3 feet from me. You are 30 inches from my presence.
2: I don't feel very loved right now.
1: Amy, we love you.
3: Absolutely.
2: Don't you want me to care for my teeth, have good dental hygiene?
3: Yeah, but not right in front of us. We need you to go to the bathroom or something.
1: All right, hey, look, I just, maybe it's me and Allie. Maybe we're wrong.
2: Guys!
1: So. The office rules that exist maybe even in your workplace, should not flossing at your desk be one of the rules?
2: It's A-okay.
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0: I'm honestly shocked. K-Love, we're Carlos and Amy. And I think this show, and this is expected. Amy's been with K-Love for 20-something years. Mm-hmm. There's an Amy love that runs deep through the K-Love family.
1: Thank you.
0: And there's a bit of an Amy bias.
1: For sure.
0: So Amy could rob a store and I'd be like, oh, but I'm sure she needed it. And the Lord will provide a great lawyer for her.
2: You know I would never.

0: whatever.
1: It's not
0: still
1: been
0: gross.
1: There for days. It's been there for minutes.
2: Thank you. That's my real heart. Okay, I want to encourage you guys to floss.
3: Oh, right.
0: Did you get it all? Did you, like, when you picked it out, did it all stay in your mouth?
2: No, a couple of them flung out here on the counter. But
0: see?
2: I wiped it up, and I even had wipes. Like, germs do you
1: it's
2: good.
1: Fine.
0: There's not enough cleaning product that makes me feel comfortable.
3: No.
0: With stuff flying out of your mouth.
2: Gross.
0: Landing within feet of me.
2: It is not that bad.
0: Amy.
2: It's not.
0: Amy.
2: Go ahead, floss. The freedom you feel.
0: Question.
2: Yes.
0: Well, just one question on
2: sure.
0: this.
2: Sure.
0: There's a glass door in this studio.
2: Okay.
0: Which means if you walk down the studio hallway,
2: yeah.
0: Radio Row here.
2: Yes.
0: You could see right in.
2: Mm-hmm.
0: If you were mid-floss.
2: Yeah.
0: And behind you stood the CEO of this building.
2: Yeah.
0: What would you do?
2: Yeah. I would probably stop flossing.
0: I feel like I just won the argument.
2: But you
3: kind of did.
2: You two are family, right? Don't we do that in front of family?
3: We still love you, but it's gross, Aim.

0: There's a level of comfortable you're not supposed to have at work. K-Love, we're Carlos and Amy.
1: I kind of count it a privilege that I'm comfortable here.
0: Look, this place, and that's the thing, especially with like Christian workplaces, because there's this feeling of like, oh, we're all family.
1: Yes.
0: We're all a part of the body of Jesus.
1: Yes.
0: I ain't trying to hang out with the armpit.
1: Oh, is that what you're calling me?
0: Amy, I don't know, but right now you're flossing your teeth here at the office.
1: Oh.
0: There are certain things that you just don't do. K-Love, hello, help me out.
2: No, talking about meat chunks this early in the morning. Oh, that was gross.
1: It's good protein.
2: So that is a rule. I'm sorry. The Bible says to speak the truth in love. So there.
0: Yep.
2: But yes, and I work with a bunch of females, but I'll walk in and they're putting on makeup. They're braiding each other's hair. And I'm like, okay, no, not at work.
1: Oh, really?
2: But I love them anyway, if they're listening, because they may be listening. I love them.
1: Oh, that's so funny. I would also add the clipping of the toenails or fingernails.
0: At work.
2: Oh, my goodness. What?
0: That you think
1: honest
0: that's
1: to
0: okay?
1: Honest to goodness, in my head, I have no problems with that. None whatsoever. None.
2: No.
1: Zero.
2: No.
1: Yes.
2: I walked in somebody's office once.
1: Why?
2: And they were painting their toenails.
1: It's a fingernail or a toenail.
3: Fingernail's one thing, but toenails is a whole nother story.
0: Keep your shoes on.
2: No. Now I'm going to pull over and throw up again.
1: No. I don't want you to throw up, but I'll clean it up. I mean, that doesn't gross me out either.

You might be staring down something that just feels more than you can handle. But let me tell you, you can. Why? Next on K-Love.

0: perfectly. Today, you may be staring down something that just feels too much. How do you handle that? K-Love, we're Carlos and Amy. My son's playing tackle football. And he don't do a lot of the tackling part.
1: It's the first time, though, he's ever done it before.
0: And we're like 8 games into the season. I'm like, by now, things should be kicking in. And yet again, he just wasn't getting it. And to be honest, I went full on coach mode and like kind of went hard on my son.
1: You called him out.
0: And he looked at me with his eyes full of tears. He just says, "Dad, I'm scared." When your son says, "Dad, I'm scared," something in you just triggers different.
1: Because you want to protect him.
0: And I said, "Son, everybody has something they're afraid of. Like, if we all have our own fears, like we all have our own giants, we all have our own Goliaths in our lives, right?" Because I use the story of David and Goliath for my son. Like, maybe for you, it's a fear, anxiety, some crippling decision. You don't know what to do or how to make it. So you just stare at it because you don't know how to take another step and you freeze. If I'm being honest, that's what he's doing on the football field. He's just freezing because he's afraid. But I said, "Son, imagine you're David, right? And you were staring down this 10-foot tall man.
1: Like double his size, probably.
0: With a sword.
1: Yeah.
0: And his job is to end you.
1: And he has a little stone.
0: And you got 5 rocks.
1: Here you
0: and
1: go.
0: And a slingshot.
1: Yeah.
0: Right? Most of us would be terrified, but David wasn't. Why? Because he knew that God was with him.
1: Yes.
0: And I'm like, "Son, every step you take in life, whether it's on a football field or not, God is with you."
1: And how many times do we walk in with a victory mindset? Oftentimes I don't.
0: We don't. We walk in with a defeatist mindset.
1: Yep.
0: Because we don't understand that fear is actually a choice. What you're really afraid of is an outcome that hasn't happened yet. You assume it's what's going to be, so you are afraid. I said, "Son, stop assuming that you're going to get hurt or it's going to go wrong or you're going to miss and just try." And to be honest, he went back out there. He tried. He didn't make a tackle yet. But he tried.
1: But he's making progress.
0: And that's what we all need to do, is stop worrying about whatever outcome may happen and just try and trust that God has got us.
2: Kay loves 1 minute of encouragement. Whitestone Messages with Torrin Wells.
3: There's one king. Nobody voted him in. Nobody can vote him out. There's one Lord. He establishes himself as the leader of the cosmos, the universe, and the earth. God is so great and so big, he stretched out the expanse of the universes and then put the earth as his footstool. So what we're walking around on, Jesus is just relaxed on. Just, that's how big the God is that you serve. Don't let any other kingdom try to pull your allegiance away from the one true king, the one who reigns forever. All of these continents, all of these countries, all of these powers, and all of these princes are all going to bow at the name of Jesus Christ.
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4: Ever been called crazy? 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It is Jesus. 1 Thessalonians 4, verse 7. God has called us to live holy lives, not impure lives. 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

0: started.
1: The prodigal son story has got to be one of the most popular stories on the planet. Believe it or not, you know there was a story about a kid, ran off from home, eventually changed his mind, and wanted to come back to his father's house. One thing in the biblical telling of this story that always gets me is the line where the dad can see his son coming home from a long way off, and he goes running after him.
2: Yep.
1: I don't know about you. I know DoorDash is coming to my house. I'm not watching the road for it, right?
2: Yes.
1: I'm just waiting for its arrival. But in this story, the dad was watching the road, waiting and praying for his son to come back.
2: He was expectant.
1: That's, y'all, that is the way God looks at us.
2: Yes.
1: As we are on our wayward roads, running into our messes, God is watching the road, waiting for us to finally turn around. And then when we do, like, we come home with this rehearsed apology, right? Like, Lord, I'm so sorry for all the things that I did. And like, with all the things we want to say because of all the shame we feel. Well, we've been rehearsing that. God has been rehearsing our celebration.
2: Yes.
1: Our party. Our joy that my lost son or daughter is now back home. And when you look at the story that way, it kind of reframes all that guilt.
2: Oh, and it allows you to come back to God exactly how you are.
1: Like, you may think that God is waiting to punish you, but Jesus tells a story where the Father is waiting to run towards you. Why? Because that is how much He loves you.
3: Hey, K-Love fam, this is Josiah Queen, and this is the story behind my new song, Demons.
4: Tell those demons run.
3: And it really comes from a journey of battling depression, anxiety through different seasons of my life. The enemy has tried to attack my mind, but I've learned there's real power in the name of Jesus. When his name is spoken, darkness has to leave.
4: Darkness has to leave up in the inside.
3: I hope this song reminds you that there's hope and there's freedom in the name of Jesus.
5: I just know that each day that I would tune in, it had such a powerful impact, not only in my life, but on my heart and my capability to walk through that dark season with joy and hope. And I think that's the biggest thing that God has spoke to me. And I think He used this station, Instrumental, to be able to say, against all odds, not just surviving the situation, but thriving. And that was amazing to me.
6: Ever been called crazy? Don't be embarrassed. It can be a really, really good thing. When we love Jesus, we should act differently, respond differently, and make people wonder and want what we have, which is the best thing ever. It is Jesus. 1 Thessalonians 4, verse 7. God has called us to live holy lives, not impure lives. Live differently, live holy, and see the difference you make for God. I'm Amy, and that's your verse of the day on K-Love.

Grace is what finds you when you're lost, holds you when you're broken, and reminds you that your story is not enough. Thank you, God, for amazing grace. On K-Love, here's Crowder and Phil Wickham.

0: To become a more positive person, all you have to do is grab your calendar.
1: So that's my problem.
0: Caleb, we are Carlos and Amy. Let me explain how this works. So my friend invited me to a celebration lunch, which I'm like, okay, I love to celebrate and I love lunches, but what are we celebrating? And she said, a year ago, I got a big promotion at work. And what she does is she puts anniversary reminders in her phone on her calendar. And so it pops up every time something great has happened in her life. So she's reminded of the good things rather than focusing on the negative.
1: I've never thought of using my calendar that way.
0: I love the idea.
1: I barely have enough birthdays on there to cover all of my friends and family. Like, sure enough, someone, like my wife will text me, hey, you know, it's so-and-so's birthday. I was like, nope, but thanks for the reminder.
0: See?
1: Like, she's so great at that.
0: Yep.
1: But man, just imagine, this is the thing about us and our faith, right? We so quickly forget the blessings that we are literally living in.
0: Carlos, I, in the front of my Bible, on the front page, anytime I felt like I had a really cool encounter with the Lord or he was speaking to me in a special way, I would mark it in the front of my Bible. So yeah. Every time I opened it up, I would read it and be reminded.
1: If only we would do that. Like, legitimately, think about this. I don't let this sound cheesy to you, because this could be really, for me, like a game changer.
0: Yes.
1: The next thing that happens where you see God move, literally put it in your calendar. Set a reminder for eternity, right? Every year on the day, let it tell you this is what God did. So the next time you're facing a hardship, you can see all the good things that he has done and know that he can do it again.
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3: You know who had some serious courage? Gideon. Starting in Judges 6, verse 11, we see him threshing his wheat while hiding out in a wine press. An angel of the Lord appeared and said, "The Lord is with you, mighty warrior." Gideon was surprised because he was hiding, which is not your typical

0: belonged to the weakest clan, and he was the weakest of the weakest clan. You know what was happening there? Gideon was looking at himself and his own abilities rather than looking at God and believing that he was who he says he is. You are deeply loved and called to be courageous by a God who is perfect and perfectly trustworthy. If you feel unqualified, look upward to Jesus, who is exactly who he says he is, who defeated death itself, and who gives you what you need.
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0: I love this calendar hack.
1: Ooh.
0: K-Love or Carlos Namie. I'm literally going through my calendar right now. And I was like, oh, Allie's birthday's on Monday.
1: It is.
0: Didn't even know. Have to get her a gift this weekend. But I'm adding two dates to my calendar.
1: Okay, and what are those dates?
0: The first one is the day I got the job here at K-Love.
1: Yay.
0: And that sounds really like self-centered. Like, oh, okay, good for you, Carlos. But like that was the day that I looked back on to see what God did for my family. Because I've told the story before. Coming to K-Love is less about me and my dream job and more about my kids finding the right doctor they're going to need to walk this medical journey.
1: Yeah.
0: Literally, over this weekend, my wife's sister's husband took a job as a pastor out here. So now my wife's entire family has moved from where they were living to right here next to us. And it began with us taking the job here at K-Love.
1: Yes.
0: And my wife's greatest fear was that she's going to miss out on all of her nieces and nephews growing up.
1: Oh.
0: And God took care of that.
1: Yes.
0: Like that day, I thought was all about me. Like that selfish, me. If you like you, God, for my dream job. And I've realized slowly that the things we think are all about us have sometimes very little to do with us. But instead, what God can do through us. And that's been the job here at K-Love. I'm telling you, like, write these days down so that you don't forget the goodness and the sweetness of God in your life.

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Hey, good morning. I'm Scott. Man, I hope I don't get in trouble for this. Only one way to find out. Coming up next, I'm going to tell you where you can get a sneak peek of the K-Love Fan Awards.

0: I'm Scott, and I am hoping I don't get in trouble for this, but I'm going to take a chance. Only one way to find out, right? 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TBN, the TBN Plus live stream is where you can watch at 7:30 Eastern Time, 10 o'clock Eastern Time, and I'm here to give you a sneak peek. 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And if you'd like to see a sneak peek, you can go to my Instagram page, Caleb Scott or Caleb Middays is where you'll find me. And dude, I'm telling you, it is nuts. Absolutely insane. In fact, I ran into one of the producers of the show before the show started. And he said, if we can pull this off, one, it'll be a miracle. And two, it'll be the biggest thing we have ever done in Kayla Fan Awards history. And let me tell you, miracles do still happen because it happened and it was glorious. Again, the sneak peek is on my Instagram page today, Caleb Scott or Caleb Middays. But make sure you don't miss it tonight. It is going to be absolutely an amazing show. 7:30 and 10 o'clock Eastern Time on TBN and the TBN Plus live stream.
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2: Hey, K-Love, this is Chandler Moore, and this is the heart behind my song, God, I'm Just Grateful. God, I'm just grateful for you. But what this song helps me do is set my eyes on God, who is full of goodness, who is full of kindness, and list the reasons why I'm grateful. Just grateful. I hope this encourages you today while you may be going through whatever you're going through, that you still have a reason to be grateful.
3: There was just like a really bad time in our life. My relationship with my mom and everything wasn't super great. I remember her calling and telling me that one day she was sitting in her car and like she was having a really, really bad day. Like she had Caleb on and the song You Stay came on and she was like praying. Basically that literally saved her life. And she was like, all right, I'm giving it all up to God at this point. Whatever you say, I'm here for you. It was just like a huge, like pivotal turning point in my whole family's life.

This seems like an almost impossible task. I'm Scott, and that's why I need your help. It's too big of a job for me. I need your help as the Caleb fan. I'll tell you how you can help, and maybe even cast a vote for yourself next.

0: promising is you.
1: All right, I need your help today. This is an almost impossible decision, and maybe you would actually consider yourself for this title. K-Love's biggest fan. I'm Scott. I'm so glad you're listening, and I need you to go check out a video that we just posted today. You can find me at K-Love Scott or at K-Love Middays, but there is a new video that we took during the K-Love Fan Awards as we were trying to find K-Love's biggest fan, and it runs the gamut. Some of your favorite actors are a part of that. Some of the people who traveled from all over the country saying that they are K-Love's biggest fan, and maybe you would disagree. Maybe it's you. Maybe you are K-Love's biggest fan. If you think that's the case, or if you just simply want to go vote for one of the people that are in the video, then I hope that you'll go to Instagram, K-Love Scott or K-Love Middays, and let your voice be heard. And if it's you, make a case. Why should you be considered and crowned K-Love's biggest fan? I need to know. The world needs to know. If you've been

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0: I'm Scott, and if you are married or in a relationship, this one word might be the best bit of advice you ever get. Today is a big day for you and Pam, huh, Bill?
1: We're celebrating our 55th wedding anniversary today.
0: Hey, congratulations. That is something to celebrate, man. That's amazing. 55 years. Double nickels.
1: Yeah, it's been 55 years celebrating our wedding and then almost that much in the ministry.
0: That's really cool. So, since you guys have been married 55 years, I would imagine you have some great advice for us. But what is your best bit of advice for everyone who's married or in a relationship?
1: Listen.
0: That's
1: listen
0: good.
1: To each other. Yeah, because so many times I learned real quick that the TV has a pause button on it for a purpose.
0: That's so good. And I think that it's so applicable in today's day and age. Because I think if we're honest, a lot of times we fail to listen because our minds are somewhere else. And so instead of delving into conversation, we may be doing four of the things at once. And I think that's a really great point, is just to sit down, look each other in the eye, and have a meaningful conversation. Put your phone away, turn the TV off, put every distraction on the back burner. Let that be something that is the glue that holds you together.
1: Yeah, I agree, because we kid all the time that the first 14 months of our marriage, I was in the Marine Corps, and I didn't have enough money to send her home, and she didn't have enough money to go home, so we had to learn to communicate with one another.
0: That's so good. Pastor Fred once said, God gave you one mouth and two ears. His suggestion is probably that you listen twice as much as you talk. Bill, thanks for sharing, and happy anniversary to you and Pam, my friend.
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6: 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They saw a need and they took action.
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7: Ever been called crazy? Don't be embarrassed. It can be a really, really good thing. When we love Jesus, we should act differently, respond differently, and make people wonder and want what we have, which is the best thing ever. It is Jesus. 1 Thessalonians 4, verse 7. God has called us to live holy lives, not impure lives. 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

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His new song, Holding On, is amazing. 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

0: wanted to tell you, I just heard something on the radio. God gave us 2 ears to listen and 1 mouth to talk.
1: Yeah, Steph, it's something that a pastor of mine said years ago. He said, if God gave you 1 mouth and 2 ears, you should probably listen twice as much as you talk.
0: I'm a teacher, and I use that all the time with the kids. God gave us 2 ears to listen and 1 mouth to talk.
1: I have a really hard time with that, if I'm honest.
0: Me too, sometimes. I agree.
1: I blame it on the job.
0: I heard that, and I said, I got to call in and tell them I use it as a teacher.
1: Nobody's more grateful that you use that with your kids than their parents.
0: Exactly.
1: Thanks for what you do.
0: Thank you for what you do. You make my afternoon amazing.
1: Aww.
0: This is my first official day of summer, so it's like, yay!
1: Congratulations. Enjoy your summer, Stephanie.
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3: Hey, this is Matthew West. This is the story behind my song, Good. For as long as I can remember, I've struggled to fully understand the depths of God's grace. This is what Paul said in Romans 11, verse 6. Since it is through God's kindness, then it is not by their good works. For in that case, God's grace would not be what it really is, free and undeserved.
4: I'm loved because you're good.
5: Every morning before the house wakes and the fear starts whispering, I press play on K-Love. The coffee drips, the sun lifts its head, and the first note reaches the place that the biopsy scar can't touch. Doctors speak in scans and numbers, K-Love speaks in hope. Between appointments and what ifs, I meet God in melodies, promises braided through news, prayer, and a song I didn't know I needed. Positive and encouraging became my battle rhythm, a quiet anthem that steadies my steps every day.
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1: I'm Scott, and most of us don't like Mondays, if we're honest. And this Monday, we plan to make it a Monday that you absolutely love. I'll tell you how next.

Hey, I'm Scott, and admittedly, a lot of us are not big fans of Monday, but this Monday, I think you're going to enjoy what we've got planned for you because it is a K-Love first. In fact, John Reddick's new song, Holding On, is one that we've been so excited to play, and you're going to get the opportunity to hear it for the first time on Monday. And what's great, what I love about this song is it's this beautiful reminder that so often in life, when life gets tough, it's not about us holding on to God. But it's about God loving us so much that he's holding on to us. And it's for that reason that we can praise him no matter what the circumstances we find ourselves in. It's going to be an amazing opportunity for you to be inspired and encouraged on a Monday, no less. Make sure you don't miss it. 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John Reddick's brand new song, Holding On, a K-Love First. 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

0: ashamed.
1: Hey, I'm Scott. Might seem like a weird question, but have you ever had that experience where the Bible feels a whole lot like a Miley Cyrus song? It'll make more sense with what I share with you next.

0: ever had that experience where the Bible sometimes is like a Miley Cyrus song?
1: I came in like a wrecking ball.
0: I'm Scott, and for all of us listening to K-Love, I think we'd all admit that sometimes when you read God's word, when you have moments with God in prayer, it feels like he comes in like a wrecking ball. And as Christians, here's the truth. We have to love the truth enough to welcome conviction, even when it dismantles the version of ourselves that we prefer. That's the job of the Holy Spirit, to bring conviction. And some of the most evident mercy that we'll ever see in our lives is found in God loving us enough to correct us. The Bible reminds us that whom the Lord loves, he disciplines. The Spirit isn't convicting us to shame us. It's God wanting us to experience the unimaginable gift of freedom that comes when we die to ourselves, when we yield ourselves to allowing him to create and craft the person that he desires for us most to be. Our job in the process is just to remain tender enough to consider that sometimes we are the source of our own problems. Thank God that it'll go to whatever lengths it takes to get our attention.
1: I came in like a wrecking ball.
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5: 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Everybody that's with you isn't necessarily interested in your success or you becoming all that God has called and created you to be, because you becoming something better or different would actually incriminate them and they're settling for a mediocre, ordinary life. 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
6: Ever been called crazy? Don't be embarrassed. It can be a really, really good thing. When we love Jesus, we should act differently, respond differently, and make people wonder and want what we have, which is the best thing ever. It is Jesus. 1 Thessalonians 4, verse 7. God has called us to live holy lives, not impure lives. 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

Hey, I'm Scott. I'm glad you're listening to K-Love. It's a bit unexpected, but we've had some teachers sharing some great advice. One bit of advice that my dad shared, something I've never forgotten, and one I hope to live by.

0: now.
1: I'm another retired teacher, and I wanted to add to the listen with your ears.
2: Yeah, Nancy, I'm glad you called K-Love. I had a teacher earlier say that one of the things she shares with her students

0: for advice is God gave you one mouth and two ears. You should probably listen twice as much as you talk. And I heard a pastor share that years ago, and I have never forgotten it.
1: I had a very intelligent parent that she always tells her children, think with your brain, not your mouth. Trained her children with that, and I asked her if I could use it, and I used it for the rest of my career.
0: My dad always had sayings like that. He was a teacher. I think it must be kind of a teacher thing, but he always said,
1: it must be.
0: It's better to sit there and look stupid than open your mouth and prove it.
1: Amen.
0: I learned that lesson the hard way many times, and my dad would always say it, Scotty, what have I told you? And of course, he was always right.
1: Amen, amen. Dads usually are.
0: Yeah, absolutely. There's a reason they say silence is golden.
2: Have you ever looked at your life and wondered if you missed it? Like maybe the moment passed or the calling faded? 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
4: Hey guys, Phil Wickham here. I've got a brand new song out called It Really Is Amazing Grace.
5: It really is amazing grace.
4: But it's not really brand new. I'm just taking that beautiful hymn that we all know and love, Amazing Grace, added a new chorus and a new bridge to it.
5: Amazing grace, how sweet the sound.
4: We all are in need of God's grace, and that's why I think this song has connected with so many people over the years. It is a joy to be a small part of the huge story of this song, and I invite you all to sing it out with me. It really is Amazing Grace.
6: I don't even know how I started listening to K-Love. I just came across it, I guess. They had the message for today. They said, whatever you're going through, you got to find the good in your bad situation. Honestly, I was getting mad every time that I heard it. I raised my hand to the sky, and I yelled out to God. I was like, where's the good in this? Tell me, I've lost everything. For the first time in my life, I heard him say, would you have come back if not for this? And whew, that is the day that changed my life. I told God, I said, you know, I don't know how it's going to look. One life your way, but I can't do it my way anymore, and I gave my life to him.
2: 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Let's get you back to the music that lifts you higher.

0: Fantastic. I'm the biggest Caleb fan.
1: I'm Scott, and that's Rosie, and we're about to find out why she thinks she should earn the title of Caleb's biggest fan, but this is why I need your help. It's almost an impossible decision. It's one I can't do on my own. In fact, at the Caleb Fan Awards, we were shooting some video of people that we ran into and asked why they should be considered Caleb's biggest fan. And some of the answers are amazing. You've got to check out the video. It's in my stories today on Instagram. You can find me at Caleb Scott or Caleb Middays. And if you would maybe vote for someone in the video, or maybe you would like to make a case in the comments as to why you should be considered Caleb's biggest fan, I would love to hear. Why are you Caleb's biggest fan, Rosie?
0: Because I listen to this like 10 times a day. I listen to it when I'm getting ready for church. It rocks me to sleep. I'm not saying your radio station is boring, I swear. I'm just saying it rocks me to sleep.
1: Rosie, you're hilarious.
0: I play it on my clock. I'm playing it right now. And I play it all the time. I listen to all your things. And one time I was doing my cousin's hair and I played it.
1: That's awesome. How did the hair turn out?
0: Good. I used hair chalk and I brushed your hair. It looked real good.
1: Nice. I love it. I am a little sad that it hasn't helped my hair situation.
0: Dude.

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1: When I'm feeling my feet are tired from running so hot for miles, you are the air I really need.

Hey, I'm Scott, and Brandon Lake could use your prayers. I'll explain why and what he's up to after CeCe. This is her latest Worthy of It All on K-Love.

0: Y'all, this is my first ask to have a guest with me for Cowboy Church. I'm hoping they say yes.
1: I'm Scott, and I have to admit, I'm really excited about this. I'm so glad you're listening to K-Love. Brandon Lake is doing something at the Country Music Association Week in Nashville next week that has never been done. Cowboy Church. And he's actually reaching out and asking some of his country music singing friends to join him for Cowboy Church. His first call was to Dan and Shay.
0: Ring, ring, ring.
2: Wow.
0: What up, dude? How you doing? Oh, the other half. Dang. Y'all looking good. How y'all doing?
2: Good, man. How you doing?
0: I'm doing great, dude. I'm doing great, man. Thanks for answering the call. Listen, CMA Fest is coming up, and I convinced them to let me do something I think is pretty cool. So Sunday, we're going to have some church. We're calling it Cowboy Church, and I thought, who better to have there to do Cowboy Church with me than my boys, Dan and Shay, if you'd be down.
2: Let's go, dude. Come on, we're in. Count us in.
0: Talk to your people, but man, I had to have you guys. It was such an incredible moment the other night. Doing a new song. Maybe we should do that new song again?
2: Bro, I think we should, man. The response has been insane. And man, getting to see your show, first of all, like, we're such fans. We were out there just fanboying. It was amazing. And selfishly, we're stoked to get free Brandon Lake tickets.
0: Well, we're about to go to a whole nother level. Dan, Bran, and Shay, baby.
2: Let's go, dude. I'm so stoked, man. I cannot wait to see you. Can't wait to do this together. It's going to be special.
0: Yeah, it's going to be special. Man, I love you guys so much. I love your heart. And obviously, you've got songs for days. So get ready. Bring your cowboy hat. Bring your boots. We're going to Cowboy Church.
2: Let's go.
1: I'm so excited about this. I'm going to be there. And if you're anywhere in the Nashville area, I hope that you'll join in. And I would ask that you just pray for Brandon and for all the artists who are going to be there as a part of Cowboy Church. That one, got to be glorified. And two, that it would be an opportunity to reach people with the love and the hope of Jesus at the CMA Fest.
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7: We show up saying, I represent the name of Jesus. 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
8: Ever been called crazy? Don't be embarrassed. It can be a really, really good thing. When we love Jesus, we should act differently, respond differently, and make people wonder and want what we have, which is the best thing ever. It is Jesus. 1 Thessalonians 4, verse 7. God has called us to live holy lives, not impure lives. Live differently, live holy, and see the difference you make for God. I'm Amy, and that's your verse of the day on K-Love.

0: Hey, I'm Scott, and if you need a little encouragement today, check out the K-Love Verse of the Day. 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

recently I met Hannah listening to Kayla from Alaska, and she shared with me a very unique technique to share the gospel message with others. Would love to tell you what her technique is coming up on the Kayla Afternoon Show. I try to

0: Hannah listens to Kayla from Alaska, and she recently shared with me her idea to break the ice and start the conversations about Jesus. I'm Lori with you here at the K-Love Afternoon Show, and I had the privilege to meet Hannah at the K-Love Fan Awards. She traveled all the way from Alaska down to Nashville, Tennessee, and she had a really unique way to have conversations about Jesus with perfect strangers. And I thought, oh, you guys might want to hear how she does the conversation. She'll go up to somebody with a big old beard, which I imagine there's a lot of big old beards up in Alaska, and she'll say, oh, Crowder? If you're familiar with David Crowder, you know that man has got a beard. Enviable for many other men. And typically the men in Alaska go, no, I'm not Crowder. And she goes, do you know who David Crowder is? No. David Crowder sings about Jesus. Do you know about Jesus? And then that just breaks open the whole conversation. She said, I do it with everybody. I do it with Toby Mac, anybody wearing a baseball cap, anybody wearing a tight shirt with muscles. Do you know Jeremy Camp? The point is this, starting conversations about Jesus can admittedly be awkward. But finding that in, that opening to be able to say, oh, can I tell you about Jesus? Man, that's a conversation worth having.
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5: We are not alone in it. He'll meet us there, and he'll take us through.
6: I just know that each day that I would tune in, it had such a powerful impact, not only in my life, but on my heart and my capability to walk through that dark season with joy and hope. And I think that's the biggest thing that God has spoke to me. And I think he used this station, Instrumental, to be able to say, against all odds, not just surviving the situation, but thriving. And that was amazing to me.
7: Ever been called crazy? Don't be embarrassed. It can be a really, really good thing. When we love Jesus, we should act differently, respond differently, and make people wonder and want what we have, which is the best thing ever. It is Jesus. 1 Thessalonians 4, verse 7. God has called us to live holy lives, not impure lives. Live differently, live holy, and see the difference you make for God. I'm Amy, and that's your verse of the day on K-Love.

She is nominated for Song of the Year, and tonight we find out if she takes home the trophy. It's the K-Love Fan Awards tonight, and here is Jamie McDonald, the Left It in the River on K-Love.

Just like God's words to Joshua, do not fear, for I am with you, declares the Lord. Whatever valley you're walking through, God is with you. Here's Tasha Layton. Meet me in the valley on K-Love. Can't see.

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1: We're often super compassionate about other people's struggles, right up until it's our struggle. We'll hear about somebody's failure and we'll say things like, hey, we'll be praying for them. But what if the secret thing that you're carrying is the very thing that's keeping you isolated, exhausted, and stuck? Coming up next on the Caleb Afternoon Show, the danger of keeping up

0: I wonder how many of us are carrying something in secret right now. I'm Lori with you here at K-Love. Not because we don't know that it's wrong, not because we don't want freedom, but because we're terrified of what people would think if they really knew. So we learn to manage appearances. You're good at that? I'm great at that, you know? We nod along when other people are discussing their failures. We join the sympathetic crowd. Well, we're going to be praying for them. Meanwhile, the whole time we're silently thinking, me too. I've done that. I'm struggling with that right now. And that's where I think the danger begins, because sin loves darkness. The longer we hide, the longer nobody knows that we're drowning. Nobody knows how to throw us a lifeline. Nobody knows how to ask the hard questions. Nobody knows how to help you carry the burden. And so then what, years later, everybody is shocked when the scandal breaks, the marriage explodes, the job is lost, family is devastated, the children are caught in the fallout. And everybody asks, how did it get this far? And it often gets that far with one hidden day at a time, one secret at a time, one lonely struggle at a time. James tells us to confess our sins to one another and to pray for one another, not to shame one another, not to gossip about one another, but to heal one another. So maybe I'm just thinking for you today. Maybe courage doesn't look like pretending that you're okay. Maybe courage looks like calling a trusted friend and saying, hey, I need help. I messed up. I'm struggling. And if your friends only know how to judge, shame, or whisper, find better friends, okay? Find the kind who's going to grab your hand, tell you the truth, and walk you towards Jesus. Because freedom grows in the light.
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I got a job for you. It's unpaid, but there's a lot of power. So you're picking the music. The K-Love Insiders, that is their job. 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

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Positive, encouraging K-Love.

0: So there's this old wise saying that goes like this. A society grows great when old men plant trees whose shade they know they will never sit under. I'm Lori with you here at K-Love, and I love that. Because everything in our culture today says, what do I get? How fast do I get it? Will people notice? But some of the most meaningful things that we can do and invest in, we're never going to fully see. The prayer for your child, that encouraging text that you send, serving at church, showing up faithfully at work, being kind when nobody's watching, planting seeds. You may never know how God uses them, but somebody is going to enjoy the shade someday. And that matters.
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2: 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This is K-Love's Inside the Music with the message of my new song, Perfectly. I feel like every time that I make a turn, it is heading down a

0: confess the places that we fall short, that's when God's perfect love shows up and loves us perfectly.
1: The radio just quit working, and me and my wife were just driving down the road one day, and it just started playing out of nowhere. And it was K-Love, and I feel like that was the beginning of our journey back to God. My whole family got baptized about a month ago, and we found a church, and it's just like that was like the center point of it all. Like, I feel like that started every bit of it. It was just amazing how it all happened. Like, okay, I hear you, God. I'm listening. We're just so joyful now, so thankful for everything that you've done for us.

0: And somewhere in the middle of our Friday afternoon, we just need a beat to take a breath, remind ourselves of God's goodness.
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0: Something happened on the Kayla Fan Awards red carpet. Styx, you immediately go, you've got to be kidding me.
1: Lori, the pit of my stomach just fell out.
0: I know. You were really upset about it. I was laughing about it. Are you willing to share with our Kayla family what you did?
1: If you can bring a smile to their faces, I'm more than willing.
0: Oh, prepare the smile. It's coming up next after Mercy Me.
2: 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Don't let me face this loneliness alone. Making well.

0: I'm a big believer that if you can admit to other people, oh, I make mistakes all the time. Everybody else takes a collective sigh. Oh, me too.
1: Me too.
0: Me too. Yeah, guys, we're making mistakes left, right, and center here at the K-Love Afternoon Show. I'm Lo, that's Styx. But Styx, you... I think it was funny, but Styx kind of made a mistake at the red carpet for the K-Love Fan Awards.
1: I'm so glad when I showed it to you that you did laugh. So I was shooting on my new iPhone. I've had it for a couple months. There's a little button that popped up out of nowhere, hit it, and all of a sudden my face is on the screen.
0: And just to give you context, I was hosting the red carpet for TBN, who's our broadcast partner. So there's like, I don't know, 12 different people there, crew, lights, cameras, audio. Somebody keeps like fluffing my hair, and Styx is there to get the shots of me with those that I'm interviewing.
1: You know, just only months worth of prep work. All of a sudden, my face is on the screen. I go, oh, it's just a monitor, like my action cameras. I didn't know it was actually recording my face over what I was filming Lori doing.
0: His face is so serious. Can we post one of these videos on our Instagram so people can see?
1: I would love for people to see the mistakes that...
0: There's a video of me talking with the host, Sadie Robertson Huff, and then there's Styx's face. What, were you cleaning your teeth? Like you're kind of...
1: Apparently I had something in there because you can see me trying to suck whatever's out of my teeth in there. Yeah.
0: You just didn't want to be left out of the production. I get it.
1: Again, I'm so glad that you laughed.
0: Well, you can laugh too. Check out that video now at our Instagram, K-Love Afternoon Show.
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7: Ever been called crazy? Don't be embarrassed. It can be a really, really good thing. When we love Jesus, we should act differently, respond differently, and make people wonder and want what we have. Which is the best thing ever? It is Jesus. 1 Thessalonians 4, verse 7. God has called us to live holy lives, not impure lives. Live differently, live holy, and see the difference you make for God. I'm Amy, and that's your verse of the day on K-Love.

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You get to hear John's new song, Holding On, at the beginning of every hour, starting with the K-Love Morning Show. 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

0: friend.
1: Apparently, Gen Z is bringing back something that our grandparents would completely approve of. I'm going to tell you why going nowhere is suddenly cool again. I'm Lori, with you here at the K-Love Afternoon Show. The trend right now is called quiet vacations. Immediately, that just makes me kind of go, oh, sounds nice. Not luxury vacations, not adventure vacations. People are literally paying money to go somewhere and do absolutely nothing. No itinerary, excursions, no productivity, just sitting. Our grandparents called that Tuesday. We have spent years optimizing every minute of life, right? Now people are paying thousands of dollars to stare at a lake and think about sandwiches. And honestly, I support it. Yes, hear, hear. Maybe God knew what he was doing when he invented Sabbath. The rest of us, we're just finally catching up.
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0: The Bible says in Ephesians 2:13, "But now in Christ Jesus, you who were once far off have been brought near by the blood of Christ." And that's what the song Wash is all about. Because of the blood of Jesus washing us, we are now near to the heart of the Father.
1: There was just like a really bad time in our life. My relationship with my mom and everything wasn't super great. I remember her calling and telling me that one day she was sitting in her car and like she was having a really, really bad day. Like she had Caleb on and the song You Stay came on and she was like praying. Basically that literally saved her life. And she was like, "All right, I'm giving it all up to God at this point. Whatever you say, I'm here for you." It was just like a huge like pivotal turning point in my whole family's life.
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I tell you what, Elevation Worship, those gentlemen are so kind. Got to catch up with them on the K-Love Fan Awards red carpet. That video is posted over on Instagram, K-Love Afternoon Show. And tonight is the night you can watch their full performance of this song on TBN and TBN Plus.

There is a completely normal thing that humans do that scientists, I'm not sure, fully understand. And honestly, it happens all the time here at the K-Love Afternoon Show. What is it? I'll tell you after Zaria Zachary on K-Love.

0: To be honest, I have not talked with every scientist in the world, but the ones that were interviewed for this one particular article all can agree they don't entirely know why yawns are contagious. I am Lori, with you here at K-Love. Think about that. We can put people on the moon. We can video chat across the world, but somebody yawns in the room and suddenly everybody joins the club. In fact, I pretty much guarantee that at least three people right now listening just yawned because I said the word. You're welcome. I love these little reminders like this, that humans are just, we're wonderfully weird. Like God made us incredibly sophisticated and also somehow designed us to copy each other's yawns. I mean, listen, life is serious enough. Sometimes it's just, I don't know, just a little good reminder that we're all just walking around doing strange little human things together. Thanks, God.
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4: There's one king. 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He establishes himself as the leader of the cosmos, the universe, and the earth. 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So what we're walking around on, Jesus is just relaxed on. Just, that's how big the God is that you serve. 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
7: Janie Mills has spent 33 years ministering to single and single again believers after God used her own painful experience with divorce to change her life.
8: 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I learned everything I know from finding Christ in my life in 1991. 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
8: God always pushes me to a limit I don't think I can handle because he wants to handle it. I have learned to truly depend on him for this group. There's times I'm like, what are you doing? But he allows things to happen for a reason. Same with your life.
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9: Ever been called crazy? Don't be embarrassed. It can be a really, really good thing. When we love Jesus, we should act differently, respond differently, and make people wonder and want what we have. Which is the best thing ever? It is Jesus. 1 Thessalonians 4, verse 7. God has called us to live holy lives, not impure lives. Live differently, live holy, and see the difference you make for God. I'm Amy, and that's your verse of the day on K-Love.

you want to be the first to know about what the good things are coming down the pike. Down the pipe? Anyway, that doesn't matter. The point is this. 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

0: It's Friday. We are about ready to cut loose this afternoon. So I thought, let's put Sticks under the gun. A little bit of a quiz, pop quiz for you, Sticks.
1: Boy, you're always coming with these things these days.
0: Listen, if you know how to do this well, I would advise including it on your dating profile. We're going to find out if you can do it well coming up on the K-Love Afternoon Show. Well,

0: sticks. We are about to find out if you are good at this one very simple life skill. And everybody's cheering you on, okay, friend?
1: Lo, I hope so.
0: I know. You look a little bit tired, buddy. Yeah. We're the K-Love Afternoon Show. I am Lori. That is producer Sticks in the hot seat right now. I think if you're really good at this thing, you should include this on a dating profile.
1: Okay.
0: Because some woman is going to be like, I feel so confident to send you to the market.
1: Yes.
0: And go pick the most ripe and delicious fruit. I mean, think about it. You don't want to throw away $8. I was there the other day at Trader Joe's. $8
1: goodness
0: for a pineapple.
1: Gracious.
0: You don't want to waste it. You want to know, is it good?
1: Yeah.
0: So I've got two pieces of fruit. If you can tell me just one. Just one. I'm going to set the bar really low.
1: Okay.
0: One means to determine if that is good fruit, you win. Are you ready?
1: Let's go.
0: Well, there's nothing really to go, but let's start with watermelon sticks. How do you pick a good watermelon?
1: Do you shake it a little bit, you thump it around, you're listening for if it's hollow in the inside. It seems it formed all the way. Well, don't look at me.
0: I mean, like, I'll kind of give it to you. I'll give it to you just because you're my friend. Okay. You don't want it to be hollow. You actually want it to be dense.
1: Okay. You could just say you're wrong, Sticks.
0: I'm trying to be positive and encouraging. Here's a good surefire way. Look for the big yellow spot on the watermelon.
1: Didn't know this.
0: Because if the watermelon has been sitting on the ground just getting sweet, it's going to have a yellow spot where it's been sitting in the dirt.
1: So that means it's ripe?
0: That means it's good.
1: Okay.
0: Yeah.
1: Well.
0: All right. Last one. Let's see if you can improve upon this. Make the most of your darling's money at the market. A pineapple. Do you know anything about a pineapple being ripe and ready?
1: Oh, I buy them all the time. I should. You smell it a little bit. The stuff out of the sprouts out of the top, the stalk.
0: No. Colder.
1: Oh, no. I got nothing, Lo.
0: Okay, I'm going to give you 50%. You almost got there right there. Here's actually what you're supposed to be doing. You're supposed to be able to smell the bottom, and this goes for cantaloupe as well. Not the spiky top, but the bottom. Stick your nose right in there. If it smells sweet, almost kind of like honey, it's ready to go.
1: Kidding me? No.
0: What? The same for cantaloupe and honeydew melon. You stick your nose in right where the it's connected, and if it smells luscious or effervescent, it's ready to go.
1: You know, there's nothing more attractive than some dude smelling some pineapple at the supermarket.
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3: Hey, what's up, K-Love? It's Toby Mac, and this is the story behind my song, Lord, It Feels Good. How are we possibly going to know that God loves us if we don't give Him a voice into our lives by stopping and opening His Word? I wrote this one after one of those moments where I stopped. It's supposed to make you smile, bob your head, as you should be doing, because Lord, it feels good to be loved by you.
4: Every morning before the house wakes and the fear starts whispering, I press play on K-Love. The coffee drips, the sun lifts its head, and the first note reaches the place that the biopsy scar can't touch. Doctors speak in scans and numbers, K-Love speaks in hope. Between appointments and what ifs, I meet God in melodies, promises braided through news, prayer, and a song I didn't know I needed. Positive and encouraging became my battle rhythm, a quiet anthem that steadies my steps every day.
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I'm Lori. This is my friend Blanca, featuring Ryan Ellis. I'm yours on K-Love.

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1: King David was both warrior and worshiper, and on the K-Love Fan Awards red carpet, got to talk with Michael Iskander, who plays David in House of David.

Tonight, by the way, is the broadcast on TBN and TBN Plus of the Kalo Fan Awards, but his perspective for us all on how we can be both warriors and worshipers. 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

0: Here's part of my conversation from the red carpet at the Kayla Fan Awards with Michael Iskander from House of David. This is not your first rodeo. This is
1: second rodeo.
0: Kayla Fan Awards. Last year it was one and done. You walked with the trophy, sir. This is David right here from Wonder Project. David was both a warrior and a worshiper, okay? Which one of those resonates for you in your life right now?
1: I would say both. I think as a warrior, like, we're all kind of warriors in a way, like spiritual warriors.
0: Yeah.
1: And there's spiritual attacks that happen all the time.
0: Yeah.
1: And so worship is our defense against that. Thinking about how we worship God through prayer, through music, through adoration. In a way, we're all warriors like that.
0: Great words. Great thought for us all. You are a warrior and a worshiper, using that adoration to God to be able to push back the darkness. And tonight, you can watch the full K-Love Fan Awards over on TBN and the TBN Plus live stream. 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And of course, there is a red carpet special that I hosted over on TBN's YouTube page. So much fun, so many great thoughts, and just a special night to gather together artists, creatives, filmmakers, actors, and point all of the glory to God.
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6: Ever been called crazy? Don't be embarrassed. It can be a really, really good thing. When we love Jesus, we should act differently, respond differently, and make people wonder and want what we have, which is the best thing ever. It is Jesus. 1 Thessalonians 4, verse 7. God has called us to live holy lives, not impure lives. 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

0: So the preparation actually begins before I even get here. Mm-hmm. Even in the car, I'm praying that the Lord would adjust my attitude, that he would help to prepare my heart, because when we're taking these calls, we're getting people, we don't know what their situation is going to be. Yeah. So I always want to enter into a call knowing that this isn't about Jonathan. This mm-hmm. is about Jesus.
1: Come on. And that's why we have coined you the praying cowboy around here, at least for me, Christina.
0: The praying cowboy.
1: The praying Look cowboy. How do you feel about that, Jonathan?
0: Hey, that's a good title. I'll take it. I'll take it all day long.
1: Yes.
0: I love it.
1: I love it too, because you're a native Nashvillian,
0: mm-hmm.
1: and you're also on our prayer team here at K-Love,
0: mm-hmm.
1: praying for listeners as they call in. But are you a for real cowboy?
0: Well, I have no cows, but I do have goats and sheep.
1: Okay.
0: And so this praying cowboy, while I don't ride on horses and lasso cows and things like that, I do wrangle goats and sheep, and I have chickens and I have ducks. They're not all in a row, but they're in the same pond. So
1: I love it.
0: Yep.
1: But you will wrangle in a heart to get closer to the heart of Christ every day as you pray for our listeners. Thank you for that.
0: Well, thank you.
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5: Hey, everyone, this is Blanca. This is K-Love's Inside the Music. When I was walking through one of the hardest seasons of my life, I started declaring these words over myself. I'm safe. I'm loved. I'm more than enough. I'm worthy because I'm His. Those daily declarations became the foundation for this song, and it's more than just lyrics. It's a statement of identity. You're enough because you're His.
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2: Ever been called crazy? Don't be embarrassed. It can be a really, really good thing. When we love Jesus, we should act differently, respond differently, and make people wonder and want what we have, which is the best thing ever. It is Jesus. 1 Thessalonians 4, verse 7. God has called us to live holy lives, not impure lives. Live differently, live holy, and see the difference you make for God. I'm Amy, and that's your verse of the day on K-Love.

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God, have your way. 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But Jesus, here we are again saying it. God, have your way.

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Just for you. Psalm 40:11. God, I know you will never stop being merciful to me. 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
1: Things are getting real. Jesus, take the wheel. Only way I'm getting to the other side.

0: She's 22 and she stays at home with me, but I just want her to have a feeling of softness because of the things that I have experienced being a young mother and her father not being so involved in her life like she should. I had to take on the road of being more harder than what I truly naturally am.
1: Yeah.
0: And her being at home with me, still being in the nest, being safe. I want her to know and stay familiar with the feeling of being soft and being safe.
1: I absolutely love the way she put that. And let me just back up a second. That is my hairstylist, Joy. And we were talking about her oldest daughter and how she wants her to experience life a lot differently than she did as a single mom. And she's like, Christina, yeah, I want her to know what it's like to have that feminine side, that softness that women carry naturally. And I'm like, yeah, that's it. Spot on.
0: Mm-hmm. And I just kind of feel like if she rushes out there, she'll be so independent, it'll take away from her being so soft.
2: She,
0: and you can still be independent.
2: Yes.
0: And be soft.
2: Right.
0: So I feel like not rushing your children out, especially your girls, is a way to keep them soft in which the way that God intended them to be.
3: 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Judd Wilhite.
4: Have you ever wanted to know God's will? To get solid answers about what job to take or who to marry or how to best spend your time? Well, there's one place where God's will is made crystal clear. 1 Thessalonians 5 says, always be joyful, never stop praying, be thankful in all circumstances, for this is God's will for you who belong to Christ Jesus. You may be facing uncertainty, but you can know for certain that God wants you to be joyful, prayerful, and thankful. And I found these three practices often go together. The more I pray and thank God for what I have, the more joyful I become. So I hope God gives you clarity. I hope he makes a way forward. But until then, I hope you're always joyful, never stop praying, and give thanks in all circumstances, because this is God's will for you in Christ Jesus.
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I do this all the time now because of my mama, Muzz. That's what I call her. She, when I was a kid, would say these breath prayers. Thank you, Jesus. Thank you, Father. Lord, I need you. I thank you. It was a lot of thank yous. And I'm thankful for the thank yous. And we were talking about it recently the other night. And she's like, Christina, you do that? I'm like, yeah, that's what I do now. Thank you, Muzz. But here's what came to mind, too, is you know how toddlers are always into stuff because they're just so curious and you have to snatch them back. You got to keep them from running in the streets, getting into stuff they don't need to get into. I kind of feel like the thank you is the snatch back for us. That God is like, you stay grateful. You keep saying thank you. And let that be what keeps you from going into a place that's dangerous, going into a place that could cause you to spiral. And it really, I believe, is the antidote for those things. It's the snatch back. So God, we thank you for the thank yous. And once again, we say thank you.

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0: Now, I don't know the exact number on this, and I probably should have Googled it before I popped on here, but I didn't, okay? But I do know the numbers are pretty high when it comes to the amount of hot dogs that Americans consume during the summertime. I mean, here we're approaching it. It's here, pretty much. And this weekend, you might be throwing stuff on the grill, hot dog included. So, Wesley, what's your preferred method? Grill? Broil? What are we doing with that bad boy?
1: You know what? I think best practice is on the grill.
0: Come on. Yeah. Because, look, I'm with you. That's the only benefit of the summer is that we bust out the grill and we put meat on it. Yeah. Now, how do you like your hot dog? Do you like it a little more on the burnt side or do you like it a little more pale?
1: Burnt.
0: Yes. Wesley.
1: Yeah. Crunch into that thing.
0: You want a little bite to it. Now, are we talking, what do we dress it with? What are we putting on the little extra crispy hot dog off the grill?
1: Oh, maybe some Dijon mustard.
0: Oh, fancy.
1: Ketchup and some jalapeno, and we're going to let it ride.
0: Let it ride, baby.
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1: 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And it was K-Love, and I feel like that was the beginning of our journey back to God. My whole family got baptized about a month ago, and we found a church, and it's just like that was like the center point of it all. Like, I feel like that started every bit of it. It was just amazing how it all happened. Like, okay, I hear you, God. I'm listening. We're just so joyful now, so thankful for everything that you've done for us.
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0: I just had a comment about the hot dogs. My grandmother used to boil the hot dogs in Coke, and it actually made them taste better.
1: Wait a second. I've never heard that. Your grandmother would boil hot dogs in Coca-Cola?
0: Yes.
1: What?
0: Yes. Instead of water, she would put Coke, and it actually made them taste a lot better.
1: So are they sweeter? Like, what's happening?
0: I think it made them sweeter, yeah. Yeah, it made it bring out the flavor a lot better.
1: Really? That's so fascinating. Now that makes me want to go try this weekend. Let me go get some hot dogs. I never buy them, but man, I'm curious about this. How would you dress your hot dog? What was the thing you would put on it?
0: I would just usually just do mayo and probably some cheese, but it's been a while.
1: Wait, now that's different too. Mayo and cheese on the hot dog. Like it's a burger, basically.
0: Yeah.
1: But it's a hot dog.
0: Yeah.
1: Okay. That's another level of eating hot dogs, Crystal. That's another level, ma'am.
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3: Now, if I were to view this scripture from the perspective of the blind man, it would encourage me to reevaluate some of my relationships, because the reason the blind man got sight was because he was around people who could see. 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Everybody that's with you isn't necessarily interested in your success or you becoming all that God has called and created you to be, because you becoming something better or different would actually incriminate them, and they're settling for a mediocre, ordinary life. So they want you to stay the same so they can stay the same and feel comfortable just being the same.
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4: Ever been called crazy? Don't be embarrassed. It can be a really, really good thing. When we love Jesus, we should act differently, respond differently, and make people wonder and want what we have, which is the best thing ever. It is Jesus. 1 Thessalonians 4, verse 7. God has called us to live holy lives, not impure lives. Live differently, live holy, and see the difference you make for God. I'm Amy, and that's your verse of the day on K-Love.

Yes, Lord. Yes, Lord. You know we got to do it. We got to pray over our weekend. And I'm so thankful that you're always willing to join with me. I'm Christina. Lord, we are thankful. We acknowledge you right now in the car, the places that we're about to go tonight, tomorrow, Sunday, all the activities, all of the chill time, whatever is happening over the next few days. We want you to be all up in our business. We give you permission to check our conversations and the things that are going on inside of this heart. God, we thank you that you will allow things to unfold in such a way that we see you clearly, God. We notice your hand right away. We notice that you're involved. That's what we always need. And let peace enter in to every space that we're in because you're there. We are grateful that peace is available to us. Just like in the Bible, it says, Colossians 3:15, let the peace of Christ rule in your hearts and be thankful. Amen.